0: We're in a unique territory for colleges. It's Nightly with Jade and Tyler. Jade, be honest. In college, did you party a lot? Did you do some crazy partying? Or were you more just chill, laid back, went to school, got it done?
1: Not really. I love to be at a party, hanging out with my little circle, seeing if my crush was gonna pull up. But I didn't even drink till my 22nd birthday, and I hated it. 21st birthday, I bought so many handles, so many bottles. They were for my friends. But I will tell you, when my sister was at the University of Georgia, I cried tears. I was so scared. Every time I clicked on her Snapchat, it looked like that was going to be her last night on Earth. The things that I saw her doing were just too wild. And as a big sister, I was clutching my pearls, but I didn't get too crazy.
0: Well, now the latest trend on college campuses is a wellness darty.
1: Break that down for me, because what the hell is a darty?
0: So that's a daytime party, which I like. I'm down for daytime boozing, but it doesn't have booze. Instead, it's got Pilates, yoga, a run, an ice bath, or maybe getting a coffee or a matcha afterwards.
1: This is so like influencer effect coded. I'm actually getting jealous now that we didn't have this when I was in school. Pushing health, positivity, and wellness. You gotta love it. That's a parent's dream, sending their kids off to college.
0: Apparently, they're picking up popularity at schools like the University of Miami, Florida, Syracuse, University of Alabama. So some pretty big schools. I don't see frats ever going away, but I do see a bigger number of people having wellness darties.
1: Like, I'm so tickled by that, thinking about the boys. Like, hey, let's go get some matcha and don't forget to bring the yoga mat. Kind of living for it. Definitely a long way from where millennials were. I guess it's no like Project X is. Well, yeah, shout out to the frats for holding down the old recipes.
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0: So last Monday night at Arrowhead Stadium in Kansas City, we saw Tom Cruise next to Taylor Swift. But what you didn't see is Leonardo DiCaprio was also in the same suite, just hiding in the back.
1: She's about to have the most litty, basically VIP section of all suites in football history ever.
0: Well, we know Leo. He always goes around with the baseball cap and his face covered. He likes to be out of the spotlight, but he wants to be everywhere. And that got me thinking, Tom Cruise and Leo, who's the best actor? Because they both have legendary careers up to this point.
1: Whew, I don't even know if you can compare them. I love Titanic. I love Wolf on Wall Street. Iconic roles. Tom, this man has like broken his ankles and continued filming, jumped out of planes, done so much stuff that is like, they're like, Tom, you don't have to do this. We have specialized people that can be your stunt double. And he's like, never. And he still has that attitude today. He rarely does interviews, but he actually just did one like last week with GQ. And I'm just like, this man is unstoppable. That's a hard comparison. Who do you give it to?
0: I would say actor-wise, Leo, because he's been in films like The Departed, Wolf of Wall Street, which is one of my favorite movies of all time. Also, what was the movie where he was got thrown in jail and he didn't know where he was and he was confused? What was that movie? The Lighthouse? He got captured there.
1: Shutter Island. That one kind of lost me. I was literally confused from beginning to end of that movie. But
0: yes, Tom Cruise, he's got, you know, Maverick, Top Gun. He's got Mission Impossible, but I got to go to actor Leo. Tom Cruise, a close second, just because you got to respect his work ethic.
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1: Through the front door, and mentally you're still carrying the entire day inside of you, but that stops here. It's Nightly with Jade and Tyler, and this next hour we're gonna help you put some of that down. We got great music, real conversation, and Tyler, what are you thinking about tonight?
2: People are reminiscing about their childhood and remembering their favorite things about their childhood home, and we'll talk about that coming up next here on Nightly with Jade and Tyler.

0: Taking a stroll down memory lane, literally on Nightly with Jade and Tyler, talking about things we remember from our childhood homes. It's trending on the TL, so why not break it down?
1: Growing up, it's a humble brag. I had the party house. I had the house with the two stories. We had a pool. We had a hot tub. My parents were out of town. That's where the party was being thrown at. It made me think, like, what are the most things you miss about your childhood home? And that would be the hot tub and the pool, because in the summertime, getting home from school at 3, 4 o'clock, you do your homework, and then you could jump in the pool or the hot tub. That's what I miss the most about my childhood home. What about you, Jade?
0: My childhood home? Growing up in Houston in the 90s, green carpet, laminate floors in the kitchen. It's not even so much about the house I think of. I actually just think of the kids from my hometown. Growing up in an era where the garage doors stayed open, people had their lawn chairs parked literally outside of the garages, looking at the street, chatting with neighbors. I think of simpler times and the foundation of life.
1: You know another thing I miss just thinking about it? My bedroom was on the second floor, and my next door neighbor was like the hot next door neighbor. She was like 4 years older than me.
0: Stacy's mom, basically.
1: Yeah, I'm not trying to be a pervert or anything, but she'd be on that trampoline for a couple hours and I'd just be right by my window.
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4: 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It appears by its own numbers, the U.S. government seems insolvent. It's reported that the Treasury shows about $6 trillion in assets and over $47 trillion in liabilities. 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
1: Me not working hard. Yeah, right, picture that with a Kodak. Or better yet, go to Times Square, take a picture of me with a Kodak. Took my life from negative to positive. I just want

0: companies and offices are booking their holiday parties because, you know, we're almost in October. So I always usually like to do a reminder, a weekly reminder in November, December. Don't sleep with the coworker because usually, you know, it's open bar or you're having drinks with people you've worked with for a long time. The wine is flowing, shots are going down, and next thing you know, you're taking Susie in the bathroom.
1: That's why you got to know your limits. And no matter how tempting it may be, it never will end well for you. That's the moment you're going to F it up if you do.
0: Yeah, because office romances, they change the whole vibe of the office, of the building. It's just the worst. It gives me the ick if I see two people that I work with daily and they're flirting, they're like touching each other, and it's just, it's very, very icky.
1: Yeah, it does feel very icky. It's just a little too close for home, and things can never end well in that. Unless it is a literal, like, one in a million chance that they're destined to be together, like they're gonna get married, right? It just simply cannot end well. There's gonna be so much unnecessary tension, and it could get ugly.
0: HR gets involved, and somebody loses their job.
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0: It is Nightly with Jade and Tyler. Jade, you're a leap year baby, right?
1: That's correct.
0: So that means your birthday only happens every 4 years.
1: Yes, and it was so hard growing up because I have distinct memories of being in elementary school and they would announce every single day on the morning news, happy birthday to so-and-so, happy birthday to so-and-so. And every year I would come home crying to my mom, they didn't say my birthday. I celebrate it on the 28th when it's an off year, but when it's on, it's on.
0: Yeah, I got bad news for you. According to astrology and numerology, your birthday may influence the kind of luck you attract, and the 29th isn't on this list. So the 28th, however, is.
1: Well, look, I claim both.
0: So people born on the 1st, 10th, 19th, and 28th are connected to the sun and are said to attract opportunities through confidence, leadership, and visibility, while those born on the 5th, 14th, 23rd are associated with Mercury, and they find luck through communication, networking, and business. So I would say 28th is on point with you.
1: You ever do the math of when you were born, and you're like, what were my parents doing 9 months ago from this date? It was somebody's birthday, it was Valentine's Day, it was the holiday, New Year's Eve. You're like, wow.
0: Yeah, mine was the summertime, and my birthday's on the 11th. So birthdays tied to the 2nd, 11th, and 20th, and 29th are tied to intuition and long-term success.
1: Salute to that.
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0: Fall officially starts on Tuesday, I believe, and then after that, the temperatures will drop. So there's a drinking myth out there, and I say myth because scientists have proven it doesn't work. Drinking alcohol will keep you warm when you're outdoors in a wintry weather scenario.
1: But why does it feel like you get warm and fuzzy inside?
0: Drinking alcohol in cold outdoors may make you feel warmer, and your face may flush because alcohol causes your blood vessels to dilate, causing warm blood to flow to the skin. But your body is actually releasing more heat because of how it processes alcohol. You may feel warm, but you're not realizing that your body temperature is dropping.
1: I always thought that was a real thing. I mean, everybody does it.
0: Yes, yeah. But recently, in the past couple years, at these cold NFL games, the players and the athletes and the coaches, they're actually drinking warm chicken broth, and they say that's best for your body to keep your body warm.
1: I love broth, so I'm down for this. Every time they bring the miso soup, can't skip that. But you remember when we were growing up, those little thermoses that people had, like they had like a cup attached to the top? You remember that?
0: Yep, old school.
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0: So internet slang is moving out of the group chat, off of the timeline, and straight into the Merriam-Webster dictionary. Thousands of new words just made the cut, and some of them are so 2026. I kind of love it, though.
1: Yes, Gen Z definitely had an influence on this list. Merriam-Webster adding 1,400 new words, looks maxing, thanks clavicular, cuffing season, which we're almost there. It's the end of September into October, so cuffing season's almost here. Also, parasocial, crash out, and my favorite, the Sunday scaries.
0: It's funny because some of these aren't even words, they're phrases. Love bomb. I'm surprised that one hasn't already been in there. The acronym for if you know, you know. IYKYK. I'm kind of shocked by that one. Engagement bait. Definitely a sign of the times. What is Rick rolling?
1: You know, whenever you hear the Rick Astley song, never gonna give you up, never gonna let you down.
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0: 12% of men, it says, already bet money on the NFL 1 week in. Now, let me tell you, I went to a bar to see my Chicago Bears play on Sunday, and every single guy at the bar had some bets placed. And I'm like, it's got to be more than 12%, including myself. I think it's got to be 80, 90% of men.
1: Oh, my God. Ladies, he's not DMing other women. He's placing his bet, and that's why he's so dialed into that phone. I have never seen so many Kelce advertisements in my life. Every other TikTok video is trying to get me to bet some money. Do you think that this is the biggest betting has ever been, though? Because I feel like the conversations I see about it are more heightened now than ever. Even the athletes themselves are getting caught up in some craziness behind the scenes.
0: No, I do feel bad, and I do think it needs to be regulated, because basically you're giving an 18-year-old kid a phone with six different gambling apps that he can put his entire life savings, which isn't a lot, but men in their, you know, later years can lose their life savings.
1: Yeah.
0: I think it's a very dangerous game. So it leads to question, do you think legalized gambling is having a positive or negative impact on sports? Because let me be honest with you, Jade, Vegas always wins. The books will always win. You'll have a win every now and then, a big win. I mean, that's why, you know, it's gambling, because and the books have the advantage.
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that said, I got drive, I don't need a car. 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Fall off what? 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Called your bluff, better cite the source. 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
3: Hi, Central New York. Jason Smorrell here, general manager of your Syracuse Mets. 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We truly have the best fans in baseball. And believe it or not, 2027 will be here before we know it. Stay connected in the offseason by following us on social media. And mark your calendars, the home opener is Tuesday, March 30th. Until then, thanks again.

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1: Ted and Amy in the morning.
0: Wakes me up and then gets me to work. They make the morning so great.
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0: 93Q, the number one hit music stations. Taylor Swift, I Knew It, I Knew You. Ted Nemi in the morning. It's 5:38, 22 minutes before 6 o'clock. Happy Friday.
1: Hello.
0: It's a Friday.
1: Well, we made it through 5 days. Well, almost 5 days.
0: Ooh.
1: 4 days plus we at least got up this morning.
0: Did you wake up on time?
1: I woke up on time. In fact, I woke up 3 minutes before my alarm normally goes off, as I always do, other than yesterday when I was apparently dead to the world a half an hour after and my alarm did not go off. It turns out, though, that the radio station was not playing.
0: Oh.
1: There was something wrong.
0: Yes, yeah.
1: I had the radio on and there was silence.
0: So your
1: silence.
0: Alarm did go off, it just there was no sound.
1: Right. Okay, well. And it was not even any sort of static or anything, because
0: no.
1: I would have heard that. That would have definitely
0: It's what you call a dead carrier.
1: I guess so.
0: A dead carrier.
1: But I had two alarms set. Both of them were set to 93Q, and I apologize if anybody else was in that situation, because you may have slept late as well. So
0: it's a little technical problem.
1: Set a backup one last night.
0: We get her all set. Well, so now you're ahead of the game. Were you like running ahead all morning?
1: I just was kind of surprised at how much time I waste, because I got up a half an hour late yesterday and I got out of the door about the same time.
0: Okay.
1: But I was frantically running around. So this morning I was kind of like, you do take a little bit of time kind of scrolling through Facebook, petting the cat,
0: I was like 15 minutes ahead for some reason this morning. I had like some sort of an early start. So So I kind of I much like being earlier than late.
1: Oh, me too.
0: Right?
1: I'm not one of these people, though, that, and if you're listening, you know who I'm talking about.
0: Yeah.
1: You don't have to be to work until 8 o'clock.
0: Right.
1: And you get up this early, and you're just kind of hanging out. I appreciate you listening this early, but
0: there's something to be said about futzing around, I call it.
1: And there's some that, truthfully, they get up like 2 hours, 3 hours before they have to be somewhere. They just like to futz. They like to futz a lot. So I would not put it to that level. I don't want to futz that much.
0: Please be very careful.
1: But I just, I love it that you're just kind of hanging out, having a couple cups of coffee.
0: It's kind of nice
1: waking up slowly.
0: Little extra time, right?
1: Definitely.
0: So there you go. Well, it is a Friday heading into the weekend, and it looks like it's going to be a pretty nice day today compared to yesterday.
1: Yes. And it turned out to be, Jason Smurl was not lying to me.
0: No,
1: it turned out to be really nice last night. The sunshine came out about 2, even though it was hard to believe because it was really raining really hard yesterday morning.
0: Right.
1: We don't have that today. We have just a few clouds and then some sunshine, highs in the 70s today. Clouds overnight, sunshine tomorrow. Kind of iffy on Sunday. I don't know whether we're going to see rain or just clouds, so we kind of got to play it by ear. It is a chillier weekend, 60s both days, Saturday and Sunday.
0: Okay.
1: So 70s today, but 60s both days. But, kind of nice, almost fall weather, I guess.
0: I love it.
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0: may start off with a few clouds, but boy, it's going to get sunny. In fact, I was quite surprised after yesterday's very rainy start. It turned out to be a really nice day. So I think we do have some sunshine upon us later on. Highs in the 70s. It is 66 in Syracuse at 5:52. Good morning. Here's what's happening. A 12-year-old middle school student has been charged with a misdemeanor after setting that cork bulletin board on fire at Grant Middle School on Wednesday.
1: Somebody found Dad's Bic lighter and brought it to school.
0: Syracuse police say they were called to the school a little after 9 a.m. At least part of the school had to be evacuated for a time after smoke caused by the fire spread throughout the school. The fire didn't do a lot of damage, but the 12-year-old was charged with fifth-degree arson and was given an appearance ticket. Two people hospitalized following a one-car crash in the town of Camillus yesterday afternoon. It occurred right near West Genesee High School on West Genesee Street and Vanita Drive around 1 p.m. A Jeep rolled over and hit a tree. One of the occupants was trapped in the vehicle. Both needed to be removed by rescue crews. The cause of that crash is still under investigation. Canadian Prime Minister Mark Carney has welcomed a European Union proposal to grant Canada associate membership status. The move comes as President Trump's actions continue pushing Canada closer to Europe. Trump called the potential arrangement a possible hostile act. How is that a hostile? Well, just how?
1: And slapping 50% tariffs on their goods wasn't?
0: But it's, like hostile in Canada in the same sentence. We're all going to work this out. Everybody's going to be fine.
1: Europe's going to get the cheap Molson beer now.
0: Carney addressed the European Parliament, signaling that Canada's intent to strengthen ties over in Europe. And nothing beats a fun night of bowling and pizza, especially as the weather starts getting a bit colder. Lakeview Lanes in Fulton has so much, too, than just bowling. They have two amazing bars, great food, live entertainment. Greg Nichols of Lakeview Lanes describes what their facility is all about.
2: It's just a family entertainment center. We've got bowling, arcade, full redemption arcade. We have an outside venue with a bar and full restaurant. We have live music most days of the week. It's just a great place for families. We also have a seasonal ice cream shop and miniature golf course that's still open probably through the end of October. And the best part about the ice cream shop is it has a drive-thru, so you don't even need to get out of your car.
1: Ooh, I like that.
0: And I said to Greg, I don't know if I've ever heard of a drive-thru ice cream shop.
1: I kind of like it.
0: How fantastic is that? So, yeah, you still got about a month and a half of that action for the mini golf course and the ice cream. And, of course, the bowling is going to get in full swing. We say that because this is a really good deal. Half-price bowling package for five people, $25, 2 hours of bowling, shoe rental, a large pizza, and a pitcher of whatever drink you'd like.
1: And so that's amazing.
0: Did I say $25?
1: $25.
0: Which actually, that's half price, so $50 for that?
1: That's still a steal.
0: Still a bargain.
1: 2 hours of bowling, five people, shoe rental, large pizza, and a pitcher.
0: I interviewed Greg yesterday, and he said thank you because so many people took advantage of this deal, and then they kept coming back.
1: Good.
0: Because they realized, you know, that it was such a great deal, even full price.
1: I love to bowl.
0: Half price, yeah.
1: I'm not very good at it, but I still love it.
0: It's one of those skills where once you kind of learn what you're doing, whether you're good or bad at it, you can kind of fake it. Do you know what I mean? You could just kind of throw the ball down and just have a really good night. So be thinking about that. I'll put the link right up on our Ted and Amy 93Q Facebook page this morning, but that's as of 8 o'clock and Lakeview Bowling in Fulton.
1: Yeah, well, just up the road a piece and a lot of fun for the family.
0: Yeah, for you, that's...
1: It's probably 15 minutes from my house.
0: I was going to say, that's pretty close.
1: Right.
0: All right, we got some clouds starting off the day, but don't fret because then we have a lot of sunshine. Highs in the 70s. Clouds overnight down to the 40s. Sunshine tomorrow looks like a really nice day. A little bit chillier for the weekend, but you know, we're heading into the end of September and then some clouds on Sunday, mid-60s both days. 66 in Syracuse, 5:56 with Ted and Amy on 93Q.
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0: 93Q, the number one hit music station. Bruno, I just might. Ted and Amy in the morning, 6:08 on your Friday. I'm calling this a For Your Health Friday because we have kind of like a health theme going.
1: You know,
0: this
1: I didn't even plan that. Yeah. But our little Zanetta and her husband are coming in next hour.
0: Zanetta and her husband.
1: Because they have launched this really cool hiking group, and it's really fun. They'll tell you all about it. But around the 315, they're calling in 315 Hike. And so that's all about your health.
0: A For Your Health Friday.
1: I am going to actually be launching on Saturday, October 24th, the Her Health Conference.
0: Her Health.
1: Which is a full day designed to educate, empower, and inspire women over 35. So 35 and over. And there's a whole bunch of different sessions that are led by experts on everything from strength training, nutrition, menopause, hormone therapy,
0: ooh,
1: pelvic floor health, so much more.
0: This has got you written all over it.
1: So I'm really excited. I'm going to be actually kicking it off and kind of getting the fun and the energy going before you go in to talk to the experts.
0: Can
1: on
0: I do
1: all
0: a lecture?
1: That?
0: Can I do a lecture called "For the Love of God, Stop Touching the Thermostat"?
1: We're going to be talking. It's funny because I just put a question up on our Ted and Amy 93Q Facebook page. And ladies, I would love to have you answer this sometime during the morning because we're going to choose for a pair of tickets to the Her Health Conference.
0: Ooh, okay.
1: I did put the link as well to herhealthconference.org. But here's the question. What is the one thing that has surprised you most as you get older?
0: Oh.
1: And I think it's, I'm thinking more about your body, but it can be, I guess, anything. And I will tell you, I know I have a hard time talking about how I'm getting older.
0: Yeah.
1: But I will tell you the one thing that has surprised me before I reached the menopause age.
0: Yeah.
1: I thought menopause was like 3 to 6 months. You know what I mean? Like, I thought when you had the change,
0: yeah,
1: you'd have some hot flashes. And
0: then it's done.
1: Then it would be done. And then you'd, like, move into the... As we're heading into, like, a decade of, I think, I still... I mean, I started when... I did start perimenopause, I think they call it, when I was younger.
0: Okay.
1: But I feel like I'm, like, 10 years into it. I don't know. And it's still happening. Not as badly, but I think that's the one thing that has surprised me the most. Because until you get into it, you hear menopause, and you're like... I mean, maybe like as long as having a baby, like 9 months. You know what
0: and
1: I mean?
0: And then it's done.
1: Then it's done. And let me tell you something, not so much. Maybe for some, but for those of us that have been going through it for many, many years, that's probably the thing that surprises me the most about getting older. Feel free to share, though. And I know, getting older, a lot of it is not pretty. So we hope that you're willing to kind of just... joke about it. And
0: right.
1: We're going to be joking on October 24th, but we're also going to be learning so much about a whole bunch of different topics. If you check out the herhealthconference.org, you can click on all the people that are speaking and you can read what their expertise is.
0: Okay.
1: And that alone will kind of get you so that it's going to be really important because women, again, they focus on a lot of other things other than their health. And
0: that's
1: as we
0: true.
1: Get older, it's more and more important to just talk about that and talk to those who can help you get through it as best as possible.
0: Well, there you go. So ladies 35 and older, leave your comment right up on our Ted and Amy 93Q Facebook page. The one thing that has surprised you most as you get older. And again, you could win tickets to that Her Health Conference.
1: Yeah, coming up October 24th. And get your tickets. I'm all excited to see all of you lovely ladies on Saturday, the October 24th.
0: And for the love of God, stop touching the thermostat.
1: Oh, brother.
0: 611, Ted and Amy 93Q.
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0: 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We are looking at pretty good roads. It's going to be a sunny day today, so bring along your sunglasses. Again, a lot of road construction in the area continuing. School buses will be out shortly, so watch for those kids.
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0: 93Q, the number one hit music station, Ariana Grande, Hate That I Made You Love Me, Ted and Amy in the morning at 6:20. Looking forward to some sunshine today.
1: You were just asking me what the husband's doing this weekend, and
0: yeah.
1: I have to tell you the funny story because he's the chancellor is going to, the new chancellor
0: of SU
1: is having his investiture today. I think that's what you call it. I've never heard that word
0: what
1: before.
0: What does that mean?
1: It's kind of like he's being, like it's a big ceremony for him to be inducted or like named officially as the chancellor.
0: Oh.
1: But so I'm having the conversation with the husband, and you know he likes to throw things in. He's like, I have to work the investiture on Friday. I'm like, I'm sorry? Chancellor's investiture. I'm like, I have no idea what the hell you're talking about.
0: I've never heard that.
1: No,
0: term.
1: So I had to look it up. I think that's how you say it. But yeah. I guess it was kind of like when the Pope was named, and we had learned all of those different terms when a Pope is named. But I think it's called investiture. If you look it up, it's like the ceremony when a chancellor is officially brought into his office.
0: Okay.
1: Whatever.
0: Well, that's kind of cool.
1: It is. So it's very cool.
0: He's working it?
1: He's working it. Yeah. Oh. He works up at the Dome every so often. He's throwing that term on. I'm like, really? Because you knew that it was called investiture? Really? No one knows that.
0: Look, he comes from the academic world.
1: I guess he's
0: a teacher.
1: I get that's true. Or else he just has that tone, kind of like you. He never heard this term before in his life, but he just kind of acts like he did.
0: Oh, the investiture. Oh, of course I know.
1: I'm working the investiture. You're investing. I'm sorry. You what?
0: That's what I would think. It's like, oh, what are we buying stocks?
1: Yeah.
0: What are we
1: looking
0: doing?
1: Look it up. I had to look it up.
0: Investiture.
1: And I should know this because we have a new chancellor every so often, but I guess.
0: I don't remember. Not even. An investiture before. I don't remember that.
1: Working the investiture.
0: Obviously, it's the investiture. I love your husband.
1: Not since he told me he was hanging on to the stem while he was eating a banana.
0: I've always done it that way.
1: And I'm like, I've been married to you for long, never seen you
0: so
1: do
0: I've
1: that.
0: Always eaten a banana. You've never eaten a banana that way. I always have.
1: You know, we're heading into, well, the final, actually, weekend of summer, even though it doesn't
0: it's
1: feeling more like fall.
0: Oh, no, it is the final weekend of summer.
1: But now we have a gorgeous fall, and everybody just loves fall. And if you have not checked out Beacon Skiff Apple Orchards, they have a brand new facility now called the Apple Grove Adventure Center.
0: Well, that sounds fun.
1: And it's, the Apple Grove Adventure Park.
0: All right.
1: And this is obviously with all the other stuff that's going on, but it's literally just a whole bunch of different activities. The Apple Grove Adventure Park down at Beacon
0: Skiff. Do you remember
1: Skip?
0: When Beacon Skiff was just Apple Orchard? And now it's so much more. They've turned that place into like a destination.
1: It really is a destination. You can even
0: concerts,
1: stay there.
0: Concerts, distillery.
1: They have the heirloom.
0: Park, yeah.
1: So all the THC stuff. But this is on the other end of the spectrum. So if you have not been down there, it looks really fun. They have duck races. They have zip lines. They have a leap jump pillow. They have an animal park.
0: Wow.
1: I mean, everything that you want to do with the fall. And I know when it's a gorgeous weekend like it's going to be, you're just looking for something for the kids to do.
0: Well, what a good time this would be.
1: So we have a pair of tickets for you for the Apple Grove Adventure Park. Right at Beacon Skiff, 421-9393. Caller number 10. We'll ask what's your number next here at 93Q.
0: What else are you going to do? Go to an investiture?
1: It's an investiture. I'm sorry. I have no idea what you're talking about.
0: Obviously, I know what that is. 6:24 with Ted and Amy.
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0: Oh, once again, we got a lot of road construction in the area to watch for, including the 690 West ramp to 81 North. That's going to close again today from 9 a.m. until 3 p.m. Again, keep in mind, Onondaga Lake Parkway, the whole thing's going to be shut down as of Sunday at 3 p.m. until next Sunday at 3 p.m. They're doing some work on the parkway, so again, you're going to have to detour around that starting Sunday afternoon. All right, watch for the school buses. They're out and about as well.
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0: 6:25 with Ted and Amy. Let's say hello to caller number 10, Mercedes. How are you this morning, Mercedes?
8: I'm good. How are you?
0: Wonderful. Thank you for listening. We've got tickets for you for the big adventure, Apple Grove Adventure Park at Beacon Skiff. Those are yours just for being the 10th caller, but we do want to play a little What's Your Number with you, Mercita.
1: What are you up to this morning, my dear? Anything exciting?
8: Driving to work.
0: Oh.
1: That's exciting. Right? It's a Friday. Right. Or do you have to work this weekend?
8: Yeah, no, just today.
1: Oh, there you go. Well, that's a good start. All right. So 1 to 10, babes, your odds of getting a lower back tattoo.
8: Zero.
0: Oh, Mercita, you're not into the tramp stamp? Do we still call it a tramp stamp?
1: Okay, I think we can call it a tramp stamp. Sure.
8: We did when I was in high school. Yeah. I don't know if they still do it.
0: I think there's a new name for it. I think the new generation has a different name other than tramp stamp.
1: Now, Mercita, do you have any tattoos?
8: I do not.
1: Oh, no, me neither.
0: Well,
1: Ted has one.
0: I have one, but it's not a very good one. I'm thinking of adding to it.
1: Maybe you should get a tramp stamp. That'd be kind of exciting.
0: On my scale of 1 to 10. Hey, Mercita, thank you for listening this morning. You hang on the line. We'll get your information. But again, thank you to Beacon Skiff. Check out the Apple Grove Adventure Park, 626 with Ted and Amy in the morning.
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1: Some sunshine today. Temperatures in the 70s. Should be a nice Friday. It's 63 in Syracuse at 6:30. Good morning. Here's what's happening. The news brought to you by Best Tile. A Syracuse man is facing charges of DWAI after running into a house in DeWitt with his car Wednesday evening. Just before 6 p.m., 32-year-old Jordan Wixon veered his SUV off Sutton Place, went through a fence and bushes, and then crashed into the home. Wixon, according to police, was under the influence of drugs. No injuries were reported. Wixon has since been released and will appear in DeWitt Town Court next month. Less parking downtown soon. The owner of the Atrium parking garage has announced they will close next month.
0: Oh, no.
1: The Atrium has 800 parking spaces. This is the second parking garage to close within the last year.
0: Well, that's not good.
1: Four parking garages have closed downtown within the last 4 years. Now, the Fayette parking garage housed 550 cars. That closed last November. The owner of the Atrium garage, which has entrances on South Franklin and West Fayette Street, says the garage has reached its end of its useful life. I think they're all getting older, and I think it's extremely expensive to renovate them and make them strong and powerful again, so they just close them. But, you know, it's unfortunate because more and more people are moving downtown.
0: I know.
1: And I think, I'm not sure. All of these new apartment buildings, I don't know if they automatically offer parking. You know what I'm saying?
0: Doubtful.
1: Like, especially that area, that Armory Square, you're just not sure. So it's going to hurt.
0: That is
1: going to be felt down there, especially if you are living or working. But the Atrium Garage as of October. A federal judge has ordered the Trump administration to give 30 days notice before making any changes to Kennedy Center renovation plans, including potential demolition. The ruling follows photos of President Trump examining a placard reading "Kennedy Center demolished" aboard Air Force One. Trump has threatened to destroy the venue unless his name is added. And nothing beats a fun night of bowling and pizza, especially as the weather starts getting cooler. Lakeview Lanes in Fulton has so much more than just bowling as well. They have two amazing bars, great food, live entertainment. Greg Nichols of Lakeview Lanes says, truthfully, people like to bowl year-round.
2: Bowling is good all year round. That's what air conditioning is for, right? It's really a lifetime sport. You know, it doesn't matter what your condition, who you are, what you're like. It's just something that anybody can do. Anyone from 2 years old to, we just celebrated a few months ago a lady's 98th birthday party there.
0: Wow.
2: For bowling. So it's really just a wonderful range of ages.
0: Did they have to put the bumpers up for her, I wonder?
1: I don't know. She probably bowled her whole life. She probably was really good. So that's exciting. That's on sale. The half price bowling for five people, which includes not only bowling for 2 hours, but shoe rental plus a large pizza and a pitcher, and it's $25.
0: $25. I mean, I would pay $25 just for the pizza and the pitcher.
1: There you go. And $50 is the regular price, which is not bad.
0: No.
1: You know what I mean? But you can get the half price, and as I mentioned, so many people took advantage of this last time and I think became fans of Lakeview Lanes, which is great. So we're really thrilled that they're working with us again.
0: There's not that many quality bowling places around anymore. There used to be, every place had a bowling alley.
1: Right?
0: Or two or three.
1: And
0: now, you know, it's...
1: You kind of got to look around.
0: And this is beautiful. If you've been to Lakeview Lanes, it's gorgeous bowling alley. So.
1: And plus, I mean, the outdoor bar won't be staying open all year round, I don't think, but they have music. They have live music a lot of times. And he was talking about their menu. I mean, they have things like prime rib and stuff on the menu. So it's not just a regular bar food kind of a thing,
0: too. Yeah.
1: You can go and have a nice dinner and then do some bowling if you want.
0: Well, 8 o'clock this morning, that's when that sweet deal goes on sale. Again, it's bowling for 2 hours. For five people, including the shoe rental, a large pizza, and a pitcher, and it's $25.
1: I'm putting the link as we speak up for the sweet deal to get ready to buy as of 8 o'clock this morning. We have some sunshine, highs in the 70s today, some clouds overnight down to the 40s. Sun tomorrow looking beautiful. I know there's so many things going on in the area, so highs in the 60s, bring a sweater. A little bit cloudy, I'm not sure. Hopefully the rain will stay away on Sunday, but that's kind of looking iffy at this point. Best day of the weekend today and tomorrow. All right, if I can count today.
0: Okay.
1: Best days of the weekend.
0: I would consider, because we're going to be done by noon, I'm counting today as the weekend.
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0: before you go, there's something I want you to have.
1: Oh, it's beautiful. But wait a minute, isn't this...
0: Yeah, yes it is.
1: But I thought the old lady dropped it into the ocean in the air.
0: Well, baby, I went down and got it for you.

0: 93Q, the number one at Music Station Feel Good Friday Flashback with Brittany. Oops, I did it again. More coming up this morning as we head towards the weekend. Don't forget next hour. Let me see if this is... Damn, it's still locked.
1: Joey got it open
0: did
1: yesterday
0: it open?
1: Afternoon.
0: All right, so...
1: It is, so you did not jam it.
0: All right.
1: The vinyl vault still can be opened.
0: We've got a whole bunch of Olivia Rodrigo albums in there on vinyl, her brand new one. A chance for you to win coming up at 7:20 this morning. We'll see if you can unlock the vault and be a winner with 93Q. Stick around for that. 6:39, looking at a nice day on the way today.
1: Sunshine, yes, highs in the 70s. Looks very nice. And surprisingly, yesterday turned out to be quite fine in the afternoon and evening.
0: I had the windows open. The humidity finally died down.
1: It was humid, but geez, I was just surprised we got sunshine yesterday. 63 in Syracuse here at 93Q.
0: What is happening in the world of celebrities with Hollywood highlights?
1: We've been playing Friday Night Flashbacks. Well, you remember Duncan Sheik. We hope he's all right. The singer behind the 1996 hit Barely Breathing.
0: Tried to buy a pack at a convenience store.
1: No, that's something else. But the Tony Award-winning composer, and he sang the hit song Barely Breathing.
0: Right.
1: He's in critical condition in a hospital.
0: No.
1: A statement posted to his social media Wednesday said he's currently receiving medical care and remains in critical but stable condition. His family requested privacy, declining to share further medical details.
0: Oh, that's too bad.
1: New details are talking about Lady Gaga and her fiancé, Michael's baby.
0: We have a name.
1: We have a name. A girl named Rose Bean Polanski. And according to a birth certificate obtained by TMZ, she was born June 9th.
0: It's been a while.
1: Cedars-Sinai Medical Center in Los Angeles. News of the baby's arrival broke September 11th with photos showing Gaga holding an infant.
0: Aww.
1: And she and her fiancé, Michael Polanski, have been engaged since 2024. Well, Guitar Center's Open for Legends concert offered a slot opening for Ed Sheeran in Mexico City on December 11th. This was a contest that has been going on for a long time, months.
0: Is he going to be able to do it now that his backing band has left him?
1: It's just been overwhelmed with non-legitimate entries. The contest launched on September 14th, the same day Macklemore was removed from Sheeran's Loop tour following pro-Palestinian remarks on stage. Then his backup band left. Then all the other opening artists left.
0: They kind of just left Ed on his own,
1: yeah,
0: right?
1: Guitar Center said, we literally developed this contest. I mean, it launched on September 14th, but we've been talking about this for months. So, very interesting. I don't know what's going to happen. Huh. And it couldn't happen to a nicer guy. Ed Sheeran is like the nicest guy ever.
0: And I'm sure he has political opinions, but he just chooses to keep it to himself.
1: I was reading an article that this goes to show you that when celebrities in the spotlight like that make some sort of remark when it comes to politics or anything regarding controversial issues, it can go a long way. And it can stir the pot a lot,
0: I guess.
1: So it'll be interesting to see what happens there. And Hallmark has announced its full 2026 countdown to Christmas slate.
0: Oh, Joey's featuring... Did Joey even go to bed last night?
1: I don't know. He may have to take the day off. 34 original movies, 3 new Mistletoe Murder episodes.
0: Oh,
1: are you kidding me?
0: The Mistletoe Murders.
1: Beginning October 16th. And so

0: En garde!
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0: Let's update your ride in this morning from the 93Q Traffic Link. Again, starting at 9 o'clock this morning, the 690 West ramp to 81 North is going to close until 3 o'clock this afternoon. It's going to be that way weekdays through the week next week. Also, starting Sunday, 3 p.m. until the following Sunday at 3 p.m., the shutting down on Onondaga Lake Parkway. They're doing some bridge work there. So if that's part of your commute next week, you'll have to plan ahead. Watch for the school buses. They're out and about.
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4: We're looking at sunshine today. Highs in the 70s. The next couple of days look very, very nice. 63 in Syracuse at 6:52. Good morning. Here's what's happening. A 12-year-old middle school student has been charged with a misdemeanor after apparently setting a cork bulletin board on fire at Grant Middle School on Wednesday. Syracuse police say they were called to the school a little after 9 a.m. as well as Syracuse firefighters. At least part of the school had to be evacuated for a time after smoke caused by the fire spread throughout the school. The 12-year-old was charged with fifth-degree arson and was given an appearance ticket. Two people hospitalized following a one-car crash in the town of Camillus yesterday afternoon. It occurred right near West Genesee High School on West Genesee Street and Vanita Drive around 1 p.m. A Jeep rolled over and then hit a tree. In fact, one of the occupants was trapped inside the vehicle. Both occupants needed to be removed by rescue crews. The cause of that crash is still under investigation. The International Olympic Committee has officially approved Queensland's Fitzroy River as the rowing and canoeing venue for the 2032 Brisbane Olympics.
0: 2032?
4: The waterway is known for its crocodile warning signs
0: and
4: passed an independent technical review. The decision ends months of pushback from athletes and national federations concerned about, well, you know, crocodiles.
0: That'll add a little more excitement to the event, though.
4: But also, I guess they were more concerned about currents, flooding, silt, and fairness. Nearly 6,000 people signed a petition requesting a different venue, but the Olympic Committee
0: Come
4: was
0: on,
4: like,
0: can't
4: yeah,
0: be any
4: you'll
0: worse
4: be fine.
0: Than, wouldn't they have to row in some poop-infested river
4: yes,
0: in France or
4: yes,
0: something?
4: Yes, I remember that.
0: There was like a poop river.
4: So, yeah, I mean, you look at what they can accomplish to clear things out and get things all ready for the Olympics.
0: Yeah.
4: Because a lot of times, a month before, you're like, there's never going to be a way to do that. And they all seem to get it done. But anyway, I guess, yes, if you're looking to get some tickets or train for the 2032 Olympics,
0: definitely make
4: Fitzroy
0: that
4: River
0: much more exciting.
4: And no crocodiles. In fact, no danger at Lakeview Lanes in Fulton. They are just our sweet deal of the week. And we're really excited because this is a really good deal as of 8 o'clock. They have two amazing bars, great food, live entertainment, and, of course, all those bowling lanes. Greg Nichols of Lakeview Lanes says, once you learn how to bowl, it's really a lifelong skill.
5: Just like riding a bike. And our proprietor, Mike Cherninsky, the owner, is also a professional bowler, a USBC record holder, and a phenomenal coach. He has many, many students throughout the central and western New York area that come to him for bowling lessons. Seasonally, we also have cornhole outside. We got cornhole leagues going on right now, until the weather is no longer able to do that. But even with the live music, we've got tonight we have Frostbit Blue there, so really quite a venue.
0: Wow!
4: Not messing around with the live music either. So I think they're so much appreciated in that area. But as Greg was saying, a lot of you took advantage of the half price bowling package for $25.
0: That's amazing. I mean, this is 2 hours of bowling.
4: Shoe rental plus a large pizza and a pitcher. And so he was excited to see some visitors that kept coming back after they got this half-price suite deal last year.
0: Well,
4: we're excited to work with them again.
0: It goes on sale 8 o'clock this morning. 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
4: We have sunshine, highs in the 70s today. Some clouds overnight down to the 40s. Sunshine on Saturday, highs in the 60s. Iffy on Sunday. We're hoping for just some clouds, but we'll keep you posted on that. Again, a little bit chillier this weekend. Highs both days only in the 60s, but enjoy up to 70 today. It's already 63 in Syracuse. 6:56 with Ted and Amy on 93.
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0: Good morning. It is 7 o'clock. Ted and Amy, it is Friday, September 18th. We have more of today's hit music every hour, plus some fun feel-good Friday flashbacks like Bone Thugs and Harmony, The Crossroads. 93Q, the number one hit music station.
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0: 93Q, the number one hit music stations, Taylor Swift's I Knew It, I Knew You, 707, Ted and Amy heading into the final weekend of summer. Next week, we truly transition into fall with a very spooky sweet deal of the week.
1: I hear this one is so spooky.
0: How Joey spooky
1: loves
0: is it?
1: This. Well, do you want me to tell you what one of our sales guys said?
0: Yeah.
1: He said it's so spooky that there have been some incidents of people pooping their pants.
0: Oh, stop. Seriously?
1: I don't know. He could have just been making it up.
0: Because it ain't Halloween fun unless I'm messing myself.
1: Located, though, what was I just reading? I don't even need to hear it any more than it's sprawled across 200 acres of scare grounds tucked away in rural upstate New York.
0: Oh, yep, my God.
1: Nope, not doing it. But I know you guys love this. It's 13-hour rising, which is in Fulton.
0: I've heard such good things
1: really?
0: About this.
1: Really?
0: Yeah.
1: Oh, my goodness. I, again, am not one for haunted attractions because reading this scares me.
0: Yeah.
1: But from what I hear, brace yourselves. The 25 to 30-minute tractor-drawn hay ride is a full-on thrill ride. And it's so scary that you may not even know what happens to your body.
0: Oh, boy.
1: So we're going to have a half price as of this coming Wednesday.
0: Wow.
1: You can get both Haunted Adventures because you want two of them. Two Haunted Adventures
0: Dark
1: in one
0: Descent
1: night.
0: Dark Descent and Purgatory Passage.
1: For just half price, which is $40. And
0: wow.
1: And we're going to hear much, much more about that coming up next week.
0: Next week, Wednesday, the sweet deal with 13th Hour Rising in Fulton and 93Q, the number one hit music station.
1: Yeah, rural fair scare grounds in upstate New York is all I need to hear.
0: That puts you over the edge right there.
1: Let's move on, though. More fall attractions. This is much more family-friendly for those of you that have little ones. If you've been down or you have not yet explored the Beaconskiff Apple Grove Adventure Park, we have a pair of tickets for you. We talked all about this last hour, that it's on the Apple Grove grounds, which has just expanded so much over the years. And this is literally like an all-day adventure.
0: Like
1: the kids can jump
0: line,
1: and zip,
0: a bounce pillow,
1: and run and frolic and have some animals and all that kind of stuff. Love the fall fun. So pair of tickets, 421-9393. If you would like to win them, we'll take callers 10, 11, 12 and play some Brilliant or BS next here at 93Q.
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0: Watch for school buses. They are on the move this hour, picking up the kids in your neighborhood, so be careful. A lot of road construction continuing in the area as well, with lane restrictions, speed reductions, alternating lane closures. You're going to find them all. And some sunshine as well, so bring along your sunglasses.
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0: Ted and Amy in the morning at 7:10. Let's say hello to caller number 10. Hi, what's your name?
6: Hi, my name's Jessica.
0: Jessica, get this question correct. We're going to send you down to Beaconskiff, the Apple Grove Adventure Park. Sounds like fun.
1: Here we go. Wendy says, due to popular demand, they're bringing this back at least for a limited time.
0: Wendy's.
1: Is it their much missed grilled chicken sandwich?
0: Mm.
1: Is it their much missed pretzel pub burger?
0: Ooh.
1: Or is it their much missed yellow packaging of their items?
0: What do we think it is?
1: Oh, what happened?
0: I don't know. Did we lose her? Did we lose you? Oh,
1: I think
0: dear.
1: We might have lost. Oh, boy, this is not going well.
0: Oh, dear. All right. Well, okay. Let's say hello to caller 11. Hi, what's your name?
7: Mackenzie,
0: same question. What
1: did
0: do
1: you
0: we
1: hear
0: think?
1: Did you hear the
0: question?
1: The
0: whole Wendy's thing. What are they bringing back? What are your choices again?
1: The grilled chicken sandwich, pretzel pub burger, or yellow packaging.
0: What are they bringing back, Mackenzie?
7: Chicken sandwich?
0: Is it the chicken sandwich? No.
1: And that was a 30-year staple on the menu, and yeah, they got
0: they
1: rid of it
0: off?
1: A couple of years ago.
0: Do they
1: ago.
0: Still do the baked potatoes?
1: No, they don't do that.
0: Those too.
1: And I was reading things that are no longer. They don't do the Wendy's Super Bar. Remember the Wendy's Super Bar in the 90s?
0: Nobody
1: like
0: does.
1: Like 80s to 90s?
0: Nobody does the Super Bars
1: Love
0: anymore.
1: Love the Super Bar.
0: Hi, caller 12. What's your name?
8: Bridget,
0: same question. What
1: so
0: are they bringing back?
1: So it's not the sandwich. Is it the pretzel pub burger or is it the yellow packaging?
7: I'm going to go with the yellow packaging.
1: It's the yellow packaging.
0: It is, really?
1: Yes, they're bringing it back for a limited time, September 28th. They say there's so many people that have dropped to their knees begging them to bring back the yellow era.
0: Because what is it now? Is it just like cardboard? I'm trying to think.
1: What is it
0: red?
1: Now?
0: Is it
1: I should have looked that
0: I
1: up.
0: Know
1: I'm
0: the
1: sorry.
0: Prize come in red.
1: But when you look back at the yellow packaging, you're like, oh, that's right. That's the yellow packaging Wendy's used to have.
0: Okay.
1: So burgers, nuggets, fries, drinks, other products in classic yellow packaging. And
0: wow.
1: So they're bringing it back for a limited time.
0: Good on you, Bridget. You got a pair of tickets for the Apple Grove Adventure Park at Beacon Skiff. How's that?
7: That sounds great. Yeah. Thank you very much.
0: You are welcome. Yeah. Was that a cat? Bridget, do you have a cat with you?
7: It's a kid.
0: Oh,
1: it's a kid.
0: Not
1: a cat.
0: Okay.
1: It's a kid.
0: I thought I heard her meow.
1: Meow.
0: All right. Hang on, Bridget. You're a winner with 93Q.
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0: 93Q, the number one hit music station, Olivia Dean. So easy to fall in love. Was she the first one that we put in the vinyl vault, Olivia Dean? Didn't we give away some Olivia Dean vinyl ones?
1: I think you're right about that. The vinyl vault has been in action a couple of times around here at 93Q.
0: Let me make sure it's still locked. Yeah, I can't.
1: You thought you jammed it yesterday, but Joey did get into it yesterday afternoon.
0: All right.
1: So
0: well, let's...
1: That's still an option.
0: Let's do it again.
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0: Caller number 10 right now, 421-9393. We have Olivia Rodrigo's brand new vinyl in the vault this morning
1: we
0: for you
1: do.
0: To win.
1: We do. You Seem Pretty Sad for a Girl So In Love is her brand new song. But of course, if you do get into the vault... I think it's possible you win that and you'll be eligible to win the grand prize, which is a bunch of her albums.
0: Yeah, along with a record player to play them on. So if you don't even have a record player, you got a shot at winning one of two grand prizes, courtesy of Geffen Interscope Records. Caller 10, we'll talk to you coming up with 93Q.
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0: Back in the Traffic Link at this hour, we are looking at, sunshine. Bring along your sunglasses. School buses on the move. That's happening. Road construction continuing in the area. Again, starting at 9 o'clock this morning, they're going to shut down that 690 West ramp to 81 North again until 3 this afternoon. And again, all next week, 9 a.m. till 3 p.m. And starting Sunday at 3 p.m. until next Sunday at 3 p.m., Onondaga Lake Parkway is going to be closed. So if that's part of your commute during the week, you'll need to find an alternate route. Slow it down in the work and school zones.
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0: 7:21 with Ted and Amy. Let's say hello to caller number 10, Josh. How you doing, Josh?
7: Good, how you doing?
0: Wonderful. Do you own a record player, Josh?
7: I do not.
0: You do not? All right. Well, if we manage to unlock the vault and you get that Olivia Rodrigo vinyl, You Seem Pretty Sad for a Girl So In Love, I don't know what you're going to play it on. But
1: well, he might win the grand prize.
0: You might win the grand prize, one of two grand prize packs, which includes her other albums, Guts and Sour on vinyl, along with a brand new record player. Again, it's all courtesy of Geffen Interscope Records. Josh, pick a number 1 to 10.
7: Let's go number 4.
0: Number 4. Let me punch
1: lucky
0: in
1: number 4.
0: Code number 4 and see if it indeed unlocks the vinyl vault. It's opening! You did it, Josh! Good job!
1: It totally surprises me when it opens, because you try it so many times when it does not open.
0: I know. Good job, Josh. You've got that brand new album from Olivia Rodrigo. Again, like I say, you're eligible for the grand prize. So you might win the record player to play it on, too.
1: I think Joey opened the vault and then he ate lunch in there yesterday, though.
0: Yeah, there's some crumbs
1: there's
0: or something.
1: There's smell or something in there.
0: We might have to call Gannon Pest Control. Josh, you hang on the line again coming up at 12:20 with Joey Walker. He's going to give you another chance to unlock the vault. And then 5:20 this afternoon with Rick Roberts. 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

0: think it's going to be a nice day. We got some sunshine, highs in the 70s. A little bit chillier tomorrow, but still a lot of sunshine. So happy weekend. 63 in Syracuse at 729. Good morning. Here's what's happening. The news brought to you by William Matar. A Syracuse man is facing charges of DWAI after running into a house in DeWitt with his car Wednesday evening. It happened just before 6 p.m. 32-year-old Jordan Wixon veered his SUV off Sutton Place in DeWitt, went through a fence and bushes, and then crashed into the home. Wixon, according to police, was under the influence of drugs. No injuries were reported. He has since been released and will appear in DeWitt Town Court next month. Less parking downtown soon. The owner of the Atrium parking garage in downtown Syracuse has announced they'll close in October. The Atrium has 800 parking spaces. Ooh. This is the second parking garage to close within the last year. The Fayette parking garage, housing 550 cars, closed last November. Now, the owner of the Atrium garage, which has entrances on both South Franklin and West Fayette Street, says it's just reached the end of its useful life. I think, you know, making when there are some issues regarding the quality and condition of these parking garages.
1: Oh, yeah.
0: It's extremely expensive.
1: What was the one that used to scare the bejesus out of us? That Blue Cross Blue Shield parking garage.
0: And they closed that soon after we thought
1: that was
0: we
1: very
0: might die in that. Yeah, so I get it, but it's not just like, oh, well, let's just put a couple $1,000 in it. It's probably millions and millions, which
1: I get.
0: But it's unfortunate because I think that this is the fourth parking garage in four years downtown that has closed. And more people, which is really exciting, are moving into downtown Syracuse.
1: Yeah.
0: So maybe that's something that they'll be looking at soon. It might be time to check your freezer. There's been a recall.
1: Uh-oh.
0: Danone USA is voluntarily recalling one of its popular frozen dessert offerings due to what the company said is a potential presence of foreign objects. The food company announced this week it's recalling pints of So Delicious dairy-free salted caramel cluster frozen dessert.
1: Oh, boy.
0: Out of abundance of caution because they may be contaminated with small stones amidst the cashews.
1: Small stones?
0: Amidst the cashews, which I wouldn't eat anyway because I can't stand cashews, but the stones as well.
1: See, I love cashews. I'm a nut man.
0: They said they received complaints from customers and notified the Food and Drug Administration of the recall. Customers are being advised not to eat the recalled frozen desserts. Throw them away. Those affected by the recall can request a refund or a coupon for a replacement product. And other So Delicious frozen desserts and products are not impacted.
1: I'm glad you said what it was, because foreign objects could be anything. Well, right. Bob lost his car keys, and we think it might be in one of the pints of ice cream.
0: Yes, so I am not familiar with that. It sounds fantastic, but I would just, at this point, err on the side of caution, because you don't want to hit one of those stones.
1: No.
0: And nothing beats a fun night of bowling and pizza, especially as the weather starts getting a bit cooler. Lakeview Lanes in Fulton is back with another sweet deal. They have so much more than just bowling. Two amazing bars, great food, live entertainment. Greg Nichols of Lakeview Lane says the sweet deal is really sweet.
2: Package is 2 hours of bowling for up to five guests. The rental shoes are included as well. You get a large 18-inch handmade pizza. We make all of our own dough and sauces there, right there at the bowling center. You get an unlimited pitcher of soft drinks and just a great time for that. The normal price is, during the week, $50. On the weekends, it's more expensive, obviously, as demand increases. But for the sweet deal, it's a $25 deal for five people to go bowling. So $5 a person, you get all that and all that fun.
1: And a pizza and a pitcher. That's amazing.
0: Yeah, pretty cool. So it's less than a half an hour away. I put the link right up on our Ted and Amy 93Q Facebook page. Of course, for all of our sweet deals, you just go on to 93Q.com. Over on the right-hand side, you're going to see sweet deal, and then it'll kind of guide you through which sweet deal you want.
1: In fact, put your information in ahead of time. You know, open an account. That way, all you got to do as of 8 o'clock is just click the buy button.
0: Yeah.
1: And you'll be all set.
0: We're going to love that bowling, right?
1: There you go.
0: We got some sunshine, highs in the 70s today. Some clouds overnight down to the 40s. More sun. Looks like a great sunshiny weekend ahead. Highs in the 60s, so a little bit cooler. You know, it's a great day tomorrow for a hike.
1: A hike?
0: And we're going to tell you how you can have even more fun hiking in the central New York area.
1: Our For Your Health Friday continues.
0: We didn't mean to. It just kind of happened.
1: Kind of happening.
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0: 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Little J-Lo, Love Don't Cost a Thing, Feel Good Friday flashback as we head into what's looking like a gorgeous day and a gorgeous weekend maybe, huh?
1: I was talking about how my niece, I feel like all this summer and into the fall, just goes hiking every single weekend. She absolutely loves it. And she's trying to do, you know, all of the different paths and trails and the peaks and all that kind of stuff.
0: Who doesn't like a nice hike, huh?
1: So when Zanetta mentioned that she would be able to come in along with her husband, Lee, and talk about this new group they've launched on social media, it's called 315 Hike, I said, all right, you crazy kids. What? Everybody loves Zanetta anyway during this hour.
0: I already call you the queen of the side hustle.
2: Appreciate that.
0: You know, you got your DJ business. You're out like every weekend doing weddings, dances, things like that.
1: She's a waitress.
0: You're a waitress.
1: And now you're hiking.
0: You're starting a hiking group. What, yes. What is 315 Hike?
2: So basically when, you know, we go to Lake George as much as we can outside of the side hustles, we found out about this hike called the Chester Challenge, which is about 15 minutes away from Lake George.
0: Okay.
2: So when you're staying there, you can easily drive there. And I think it was six walks, hikes, whatever.
3: Yeah.
2: And they were pretty easy.
1: Okay.
2: They were easy enough where you could pick the ones you felt comfortable going on. And once you were done with those hikes, you got a patch or a pin. This guy was so, I mean, you sometimes want to gatekeep it when you create something and you put your heart and soul into it.
0: Yeah.
2: I emailed him and I'm like, hey, you know, I loved your challenge. How did you get it, if you don't mind, started? He gave me a long list of exactly how he made it happen. And I'm like, that was really nice. That's because you'd think after he did all that work, he wouldn't want to tell us.
1: But no, I'm sure he's just an avid hiker and would love to share the enthusiasm.
2: Yeah.
1: So Lee, you guys had a patch design. Talk a little bit about that.
0: What is this? The patches.
3: Yeah. So we worked with one of my favorite local artists, Tommy Lincoln, with Stay Fresh Design. And he helped us come up with a cool design. CNY, our 315 Hike, had his little Sasquatch on it. And
0: I want to join.
1: You got to do the hikes.
2: You have to do the work.
3: Yeah, the patch challenge were really something that we like to do because you go on the hikes, you do a couple short hikes, and then you get that little patch. It's a little reminder.
2: Yeah, it's a bragging right.
3: Yeah.
1: Oh, I love that kind of stuff.
0: Well, how cool is that?
1: I remember they did something in Ithaca when I was at college where you had to drink every beer on the list of beers, and then you got a shirt. This is kind of reminded me of that.
2: I need that.
1: More athletic.
3: Yes.
2: Yeah.
1: Kind of the same kind of a vibe.
2: I mean, we have friends that we hike with, and they always say the trail calories don't count. Like, you can eat as much as you want the day that you put in that hike. So.
1: Well, it's fun to kind of experience nature no matter where you're going.
2: Yeah. Right.
1: Now, you guys, though, have developed, like, specific trails.
2: Yes. So I did a lot of researching online about which ones were around here, which ones seemed to be the most popular. Mm-hmm. Also tried to make them shorter so that people that maybe are intimidated, because not many of them have like a big elevation. You got Green Lakes that's flat. You've got, I mean, so many.
1: Some of these I haven't even heard about. This is pretty cool.
2: There's one in Skinny Atlas. It's one of my favorites, called Charlie Major Nature Trail. It's flat. It's like 1 mile, but it leads to the Skinny Atlas Brewery. So that's what I want in my life.
1: There you
0: go. Wait a minute. Lee, did you plan these so they all ended like a drinking spot of some kind?
3: We definitely have been trying to coordinate the local businesses and stuff like that in the area and try to promote them a little bit too. Yeah,
2: that's what we want to start doing, is every hike that we highlight, be like, hey, stop at this brewery or this restaurant after, or go get a coffee before at this place.
3: And the word hike is a little bit scary to some people. All of these walks are really accessible for a lot of people, and it's you self-report on this. It's kind of the honor system. So if you go there, you get a good walk in, whatever you think is a good walk. You don't have to walk the 8 mile trail that we did.
2: Oh yeah, we did an 8 mile at Tinker Falls a couple weeks ago.
3: Nice. If you just want to do the short trail there, or you want to pick a more accessible one for you, even you can pick whatever you want of the 20 that we listed. If you do 11 of them, then
0: so I don't have to buy special boots and a big wooden walking stick.
2: No. But we love an excuse to have to order stuff on Amazon.
0: Could if I wanted
1: Well, if people join your group, I linked it already to our Ted and Amy 93Q Facebook page, 315 Hike. What are you hoping happens? Just more people are taking part in this?
2: No, we paid for it all.
0: Free.
2: Yeah. Yep. Yeah, we'll just mail. So we put a form link, a Google form. They fill it out with their name and address. It's all private info. And then we'll mail you the patch. We paid for everything.
0: That's crazy. Yeah. Jeez.
1: So we hope, this is not one of your side money-making adventures.
2: No, we used our side money for this.
0: Oh, okay. Well,
1: I think it's great, though. Again, I love your enthusiasm, and I think people, especially this time of year, they just love to experience all the different hiking
2: trails.
1: We
2: just launched it, so we do understand we're going into winter. Some people are crazy enough to do it. We did the Green Lakes First Day Hike last

0: En garde!
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2: Yes.
3: All right. Well, check it out. We'll link it right up to our Facebook page. Thanks for coming in, guys.
2: Thank you for having us.
3: For your health Friday.
2: You just named that.
3: I was
4: wondering what that was.
2: Yes. Yeah, he just made that up.
4: I didn't think that was a feature, but we'll start it. Sure.
3: I think this is a good thing. 744, Ted and Amy with 93Q.
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3: Speaking of construction, we've got road construction causing backups again this morning south of the city, 81 South. They've got you down with alternating lane closures between the Harrison Street and South Salina Brighton Avenue exits. And again, just like it has been the last couple of days, going to be causing some delays for you. Watch for a disabled vehicle, 81 Southbound between the Cicero and 481 exits coming into the city this morning. School buses are on the move too. Be careful.
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3: Well, the sunshine is already out. It's going to be a gorgeous day. Gorgeous couple of days, so enjoy it. Highs in the 70s, a little bit cooler over the weekend, but still plenty of sunshine, at least for the next couple. 63 in Syracuse at 749. Good morning. Here's what's happening. The news brought to you by William Matar. A 12-year-old middle school student has been charged with a misdemeanor after setting a cork bulletin board on fire at Grant Middle School on Wednesday. Syracuse police say they were called to the school a little after 9 a.m. At least part of the school was evacuated for a time. Smoke caused by the fire spread throughout. The bulletin board was charred. We had the story yesterday and we're like, sounds like.
4: Sounds like somebody found a lighter and brought it to school.
3: A 12-year-old charged with fifth-degree arson and given an appearance ticket. Two people hospitalized following a one-car crash in the town of Camillus yesterday afternoon. It occurred right near West Genesee High School at West Genesee Street and Vanita Drive around 1 p.m. A Jeep rolled over and hit a tree. One of the occupants was trapped inside. The other had to be evacuated as well by rescue crews. The cause of that crash is still under investigation. Well, Canadian Prime Minister Mark Carney has welcomed a European Union proposal to grant Canada associate membership status. The move comes as President Trump's actions continue pushing Canada closer to European nations. Trump called the potential arrangement a possible hostile act. Carney addressed the European Parliament, signaling Canada's intent to strengthen.
4: Does that mean we're going to invade Vancouver?
3: Let's just all get along.
4: Can't we just get along?
3: And nothing beats a fun night of bowling and pizza, especially as the weather starts getting a bit colder. And Lakeview Lanes in Fulton has so much more than just bowling. Two amazing bars, great food, live entertainment, and they have a sweet deal going on sale in less than 10 minutes. Greg Nichols of Lakeview Lanes says they try to keep every day of the week very fun.
5: 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That's the future of our sport. 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
4: 2 hours of bowling.
3: Shoe rental.
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3: So we're
4: You're not
3: going
4: to find a better deal anywhere.
3: Selling out that sweet deal. 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I mean, it's a great deal. 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
3: We have sunshine, highs in the 70s today. Some clouds overnight down to the 40s. Sunshine on your Saturday, highs in the 60s. Temperatures in the 60s. I'm hoping with just some clouds on Sunday. That's the iffy day. But we have two spectacular ones. 63 in Syracuse, 752 with Ted and Amy on 93Q.
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4: Once again, checking your ride in this morning from the Traffic Link. Watch for backups on 81 southbound south of the city between Harrison and South Salina Street, Brighton Avenue. They're doing the alternating lane closures like they have for the last couple of mornings, so that's causing some delays for you. Coming in through the downtown area, do watch for lane restrictions, speed reductions, rush hours, building school buses on the move. Slow it down.
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0: 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It is just after 8 o'clock. Ted and Amy, Friday, September 18th. We have more of today's hit music every hour, plus some fun feel-good Friday flashbacks. 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

0: 93Q, the number one hit music station. Ariana with Hate That I Made You Love Me. It's 8:08 in the sunshine. 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
1: Yeah, it's going to be a gorgeous day. In fact, the sun is here sooner rather than later. I knew that the sun was eventually going to come out, but my goodness, I love that. So highs in the 70s. The next couple of days are looking really nice. A little iffy on Sunday. We'll keep you posted. Some clouds in the forecast. And yes, tomorrow and Sunday looks like mid-60s for a high.
0: Okay.
1: But bring that sweater. It's going to be sunny. It's going to be nice.
0: You know, if you join Zanetta's little hiking group,
1: yeah,
0: I think a very way a nice way to enjoy your hike is to have your earbuds in and listen to the Is It Me podcast with you, me, and Joey Walker, brought to you by the Wildcat Sports Bar.
1: Do you listen to this one, though? You may decide you can't do it. We got a little, I don't want to say controversial. It was
0: episode
1: actually very funny.
0: Episode 80, my friend. We're up to episode number 80 already.
1: And we want to thank the Wildcat Sports Pub for just sponsoring us and supporting us. And Dan comes in once a month. In fact, he's going to be joining us next week. But we started talking about Joey putting up the tombstones already for Halloween in the front of his yard.
0: Knowing how big you are on Christmas, because you are like Mr. Christmas, do you decorate as much for Christmas as you do?
2: Not
0: do
2: as
0: you
2: much. Really? No, not as much.
0: All right.
2: But we decorate for Christmas. We do the same thing in the yard, but not, you know, this big.
0: How about this? How about this year you make them elf graves and you just change them to...
2: That's a little sick.
1: That
2: and
1: is
2: twisted.
1: What?
0: Well, elves probably pass away
1: I
0: from time
1: it,
0: to time.
1: Why would you say that? Well, that's not
0: Christmas.
1: Even nice.
2: I don't know. They do pass away, though. They
0: Christmas
2: holiday. They live
0: magical.
2: A great long time.
1: Well, I just...
0: I'm trying to help
1: the reindeer.
0: Them out.
1: Why don't you kill the reindeer off one at a time?
2: It's awful, Ted.
1: That is just very morbid.
0: I thought you could tie both in together.
1: Maybe he can make the tombstones into something Christmassy, like a holiday. Day ball.
0: Little snowmen.
1: The
2: tombstones will just go into the garage. I don't need to keep them out. They just go away. We're not going to make the tombstones
1: put, like,
2: Christmas.
1: An inflatable balloon.
0: How about
1: around
0: a Santa hat on that inflatable Grim Reaper?
2: No. I have a Frosty and things to put out Christmas time.
1: Yeah. How about a Mrs. Santa grave?
2: Oh. This is just terrible.
0: And then you can refer to him as the widower Santa. And it could be like a Hallmark movie. And then he meets the girl he went to high school with, and Santa gets
1: who's
0: remarried.
1: Who's admiring the decorations who lives down the road.
0: Right?
2: You know, I never got a chance to tell you, I got my donuts this year from Beaver Lake. So it was my wife and I. So now I got to pretend in line that I don't know my wife.
0: Oh, geez.
2: So we acted like a couple, you know. It was like a role-playing kind of thing.
1: Sure, sure.
0: Is there someone like eavesdropping to make sure that there's no couples in line?
2: I don't know.
1: She had to wear a wig.
0: Was she
1: just
0: right
1: to
0: next
1: make sure.
0: To you?
2: It was kind of fun because I was like, hey, what are you doing here? You know, are you single?
1: Are you
2: divorced?
1: In line?
2: We're in line
1: together?
2: Next to each other, yes.
1: Oh, together, okay.
2: And I'm pretending like I don't know her, and I'm trying to pick her up.
1: Sure.
2: And I was like, oh, where's the husband? Oh, you know, we're just having that little conversation.
0: Just to get an extra six donuts.
1: Whatever works for him. I think that's great.
2: Well, it worked, and we got a dozen donuts.
0: I do have to say, I belong to that Baldwinsville Complaints Facebook group. And somebody was on there saying, ridiculous line for the donuts at the Golden Harvest Festival. Why do I have to wait an hour to get six donuts?
1: I got an idea. Why don't you go anywhere else that sells donuts, and then you don't have to wait an hour?
2: Joey, well, you can't compare those donuts
1: I
2: to anywhere
1: find it
2: else.
1: Hard to
2: Amy, the donut is life-changing.
0: Wow.
1: I find it really hard to believe.
0: What's better, peachy donuts at the fair or Golden Harvest?
2: Golden
0: Festival?
2: Harvest.
1: Really?
2: Golden Harvest. Yeah, Golden Harvest. It's a different style, though.
0: Okay.
2: Peachy's like a glazed, really nice, fluffy donut.
1: Okay. You know what I'm worried about, though, is you're saying that the average age of these women that are making the donuts.
2: 95.
1: Okay. So I don't want you to be sad, but if there are no young ones that are working with them, this may be a tradition that eventually comes to an end.
2: If they did have some younger ones, that line might be a little quicker.
0: Oh.
2: I'm just saying.
1: You have to teach the next generation. So that's what maybe your wife, instead of waiting in line and role-playing
0: she
1: for whatever
0: the donut
1: kinky
0: woman.
1: Things you guys are
2: that
1: doing.
2: That was exciting.
0: And she could,
2: I didn't know
0: she
2: her.
0: Could like stash them to the side.
1: No,
0: right?
1: No. She could learn how to make the donuts so that Joey can have them any time of year, and then she can take over for the older ladies that are doing the Harvest Festival. That's a good idea.
2: Point. And I did feel bad because I was talking about how the older lady that was waiting on me, she was not moving that quickly. And then she comes up. She goes, I thought one of those donuts were a little bit smaller. I gave you an extra one.
0: Oh,
2: and I felt so bad after that. So bad. I was like, oh, my God, you're amazing. Thank you.
0: Make her the first gravestone.
1: Ted! That is not even funny.
2: It's awful.
0: Kidding.
1: We were just kidding.
0: It's all fun.
1: It was...
0: The Is It Me podcast. You can hear the entire episode 80.
1: Might have us canceled.
0: Wherever you get your
1: podcast. That's pretty funny.
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0: Back at the Traffic Link at this hour. Sunshine right in your face. Bring along the sunglasses. Do watch for backups on 81 South, again, south of the city this morning with the lane restrictions between Harrison Street and South Salina Street, Brighton Avenue. Again at 9 o'clock this morning, the 690 West ramp to 81 North downtown is going to close. You'll need to find an alternate way onto 81 North from 690. Again, slow your speeds down in those school zones.
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1: Yes, you kind of made up that theme, but we always seem to have a theme, even though we don't mean to when we start our day. Mm-hmm. But we've been all about the health. In fact, you ladies are bringing it. We were discussing this brand new Her Health Conference, which is happening on October 24th at the Doubletree. Our friends at the Doubletree that are used to a lot of ladies hanging around.
2: Oh, they love the ladies at the Doubletree, sure.
1: But this Her Health Conference is for ladies 35 plus, and it's just an entire day of going to different sessions of things that you, I'm sure, are dealing with or interested in: strength training, nutrition, menopause, hormone therapy. You know how I love me some pelvic floor health and so much more. I'm kicking it off. I'm kind of like, I think...
2: Didn't you have your pelvic floor retiled?
1: I had it retiled recently, and it's really working for me. But get your tickets as we speak at herhealthconference.org. You can actually click and see all the speakers. There's many, many experts. I'm kind of kicking off the day, not an expert in anything,
2: right,
1: other than the fact that I'm 35 plus.
2: I think you can probably relate to some of the topics being discussed,
1: and
2: right?
1: So we thought we'd give away a pair of tickets because we're going to have some tickets to give away. And I just mentioned earlier, what is the one thing that has surprised you the most as you get older? And you ladies, you're cracking me up. And I'm very much relating to all of these comments as well.
2: Anita writes, one thing that has not surprised me as I've gotten older is the fact that I don't care what people think of me.
1: Okay, well,
2: you kind of develop that hard, bitter edge.
1: But we have everything from the amount of sweat a body can produce. A lot of women are saying brain fog, which obviously makes me feel really good because I have brain fog quite frequently.
2: This is relatable. Karen says, everybody after the age of 50, something hurts.
1: That's true. I was saying, there's so many misconceptions about menopause.
2: Yeah.
1: I mean, literally before I went into menopause or perimenopause, you think it lasts like, I don't know, 3 to 6 months. And then you think it's going to be like a hard end. And it doesn't really, it's not really an end.
2: No.
1: It's more of a like an ongoing kind of, that was the most surprising thing about hitting the certain age.
2: But. Right. Yeah. Kathleen writes, weight gain in my belly. I can't resolve. Ugh. Frustrating.
1: Yeah. And a lot of the women are saying weight gain, and you try every single thing.
2: Yeah.
1: And it's so hard to lose weight as you get older.
2: You know, I think a lot of these things are addressed at the upcoming Her Health Conference. Again, if you want more information on that, herhealthconference.org. Or, yeah, we're giving away a pair of tickets to just a random commenter if you want to leave it right up on our Ted and Amy 93Q Facebook page. The one thing that has surprised you most as you get older, ladies. Again, women 35 and older can really benefit from this Her Health Conference.
1: Seriously, go online and just see all of the different sessions and all of the different topics, and you're going to go, yes, I'm going to bring my friend.
2: Mm-hmm.
1: Yes, I mean, there's coffee and lunch, and we're going to have a really good time, and I'm excited. I believe that this is the first time this has happened in the area, something specifically for women this age group, and I'm excited to be a part of it.
2: Well, there you go. Check it out. 825 Ted and Amy with 93Q.
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4: 93Q Traffic Link.
2: Well, sunshine, yeah. And again, a lot of road construction. Now we have a couple of accidents to watch for. One on West Taft Road between Buckley and Allen Road up in North Syracuse. An accident out in the Camillus area. Warner's Road at Oakley Road. Watch for slowdowns there. Again, backups on 81 South again this morning between Harrison Street and the South Salina Brighton Avenue exit because of alternating lane closures. And speaking of construction, yes, once again, as of 9 o'clock this morning, the 690 West ramp to 81 North will close until 3 this afternoon, and again all next week from 9 a.m. till 3 p.m., so plan ahead.
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0: Wow, wow, wow. Already looking like a gorgeous day. The sunshine is here and staying here the next couple of days. Highs in the 70s. 63 in Syracuse at 8:30. Good morning. Here's what's happening. The news brought to you by William Matar. A Syracuse man facing charges of DWAI after running into a house in DeWitt with his vehicle Wednesday evening. It happened just before 6 p.m. 32-year-old Jordan Wixon veered off Sutton Place. He went through a fence and bushes and then crashed into the house. Thankfully, no injuries reported. Wixon, according to police, was under the influence of drugs. He's since been released and will appear in DeWitt Town Court next month. Less parking downtown soon. The owner of the Atrium parking garage has announced they will close in October. The Atrium has 800 parking spots. Now, this is the second parking garage to close downtown within the last year.
1: Can we afford to lose 800 parking spaces?
0: No, we never can afford to lose any kind of parking spaces. The Fayette parking garage housed 550 cars, and that closed last November. The owner of the Atrium garage, which has entrances on South Franklin and West Fayette Street, says the garage has reached the end of its useful life, and just replacing that garage or renovating it, I think, is just so darn expensive that those who own it don't think they're going to make the money back, which is kind of surprising because I feel like
1: parking seems like a necessity.
0: Expensive.
1: Yeah.
0: A necessity. And also, when you talk to somebody who's paying for it monthly, it seems pretty expensive. But I don't know. I guess it's just not a money-making venture. A federal judge yesterday directed the Trump administration to provide 30 days' notice of any changes in the Kennedy Center's renovation plans, including but not limited to any demolition of the center's main building. Now, the U.S. District Judge made his ruling the afternoon after President Trump was photographed looking over a placard that appeared to include the words Kennedy Center demolished over what appeared to be an image of the demolition. In the federal court filing yesterday morning, the Kennedy Center Executive Director Matt Floca said the current closure of the main building is only temporary, set for 7 days, and will be reevaluated on a weekly basis. And, okay, so this is an interesting topic because you and I both have our phones on silent when we're doing the show.
1: Yes.
0: I find
1: for the most part, sometimes I forget.
0: And I find that sometimes I have it on silent just all day and I just look at it.
1: Right.
0: But what do you think the average amount of times that you look at a phone is when it's on silent?
1: A lot less than I think if it was making noise. I will say like 50% more often that you don't look at it.
0: 50% more often that you don't look at it when it's on silent.
1: Yeah.
0: That is totally opposite.
1: It is?
0: What this latest
1: you look at it more?
0: Penn State study of 138 iPhone users found people checked fully silenced phones. This is crazy. 98.2 times daily, which is nearly double the 52.9 times recorded when sound or vibration was enabled.
1: See, every time it makes a noise, I look at it.
0: Yeah.
1: That's why I like it when it's on silent. I tend not to look at it as
0: Among
1: much.
0: Those with a high fear of missing out, daily checks jumped roughly 100 to 120. They say that, so silencing your phone, if you don't have to, I mean, we kind of have to. That would be very annoying if our phones are going off. But it might be even more distracting because they found that people check it even more. Experts suggest scheduling specific check-in times may be more effective than relying on just checking it to see if you got any messages.
1: Well, and I think you probably check your phone more often than I do during the morning show because of your dad, just
0: That's
1: to make
0: true.
1: Sure you're not getting like text messages or something. Right?
0: Well, and I have it on silent, but I have some of the numbers on emergency bypass. We've talked about that.
1: Yo, that's right.
0: Which
1: that's
0: I have at night and everything, which is a great, if you haven't looked into emergency bypass, my doctor actually told me that because I was just getting so stressed out that I had to keep my phone on all night.
1: Right.
0: And people would text me at, 9 o'clock.
1: Right.
0: And she said, well, do emergency bypass. So only those that you have on emergency bypass, which you can put in through when you add a name to your phone, your contacts, you can put that on and it will ring through whether it's silenced or not.
1: Good
0: That's
1: to know.
0: Really helped me.
1: Okay.
0: But when you're emceeing something, an event, and all of a sudden dad calls to see if you can bring maple syrup home, what I'm saying?
1: I need some more of those Eggo waffles.
0: So you just have to kind of turn your phone off at that point turn off the emergency bypass.
1: Okay.
0: But that's a really good thing to know because then you know that you're going to get notified if somebody... You're on my emergency bypass.
1: I am.
0: And so
1: if
0: is the
1: I
0: husband
1: call, it'll
0: and
1: ring
0: the dad,
1: through. Okay.
0: My sister and my dad's nurses. I think that's pretty much it.
1: I made the cut.
0: You
1: it
0: made
1: makes
0: the
1: me
0: cut.
1: Feel special.
0: Well, if you call me in the middle of the night and say you can't come to work, that's an emergency.
1: Meanwhile, I've blocked your numbers.
0: Perfect.
1: So I just,
0: that's perfect.
1: Good luck.
0: Great. We have sunshine, highs in the 70s today. Some clouds overnight down to the 40s. Sunshine on Saturday, highs in the 60s. Cloudy skies on Sunday, highs in the 60s. It's 63 in Syracuse, 835. I can't believe we haven't talked about this, but the nominations have been released for the Toy Hall of Fame.
1: Oh, for the love of God, no. It's just going to upset me. You know this is...
0: I love to share it, although I know you get very...
1: This is one thing that gets under my skin.
0: I know, but we're going to talk about it because it's right down the road a piece in Rochester. So we'll talk about that coming up here at 93Q, the number one hit music station.
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0: Ooh, I apologize if I just got you in the mood before you leave the house for work today.
1: Oh, they need to call in late there.
0: That's a little feel-good Friday flashback, Mario. Let me love you. Honey, I'm calling in.
1: Oh, well, that's exciting.
0: Make sure the kids get on the school bus and lock the doors. Ted and Amy in the morning. More Feel Good Friday flashbacks coming up as we get ready for the weekend here with 93Q.
1: Yes, on Wednesday, the National Toy Hall of Fame, which is in the Strong Museum.
0: You know this is just going to upset me.
1: What do we call it?
0: Toy Hall of Fame.
1: Toy Hall of Fame, but it's in the Strong Museum.
0: Right, in Rochester.
1: It's one of, Museum of Play, I'm sorry, the Museum of Play at Strong Museum. That's what it's all about, and they do this each and every year. They do a bunch of different nominated. And then they induct really only a handful. I thought before we go through those that are nominated for this year, we would just relive some of the recent past.
0: All right, because inductees. Again, it's the Toy Hall of Fame, and they put stuff in there that is not a toy.
1: Oh, boy.
0: That's what gets my goat.
1: Just promise me that you'll have an open mind this year. Just have an open mind. Don't get all flustered.
0: Right. First, I'm going to say toy or not a toy.
1: Okay, these were the ones, though, that were inducted last year. So, and I think you kind of agreed with all of these. Battleship.
0: It's a game. You do play with it. I'll say okay.
1: Slime. Slime is good. Slime is very...
0: It's better than sand. The year they put sand in, that really upset me.
1: Trivial Pursuit, also inducted in 2025.
0: Okay, I'll give you that.
1: And so I believe those were the only ones that were inducted last year.
0: Like the cardboard box. They put that in there one year.
1: Because you don't ever play in a cardboard box.
0: But it's a box.
1: Just
0: it's
1: ask
0: not a
1: my
0: toy.
1: Cat. My cat absolutely loves the cardboard box.
0: It's not the cat toy hall of fame.
1: Kids play in a box. All right, so these are the 12 finalists vying for a spot in the National Toy Hall of Fame this year.
0: All right.
1: Tickle Me Elmo. Yes, you love Tickle Me Elmo.
0: I'll give you that one.
1: How does Elmo feel about it?
2: Elmo, look forward to being in Toy Hall of Fame.
1: See, we're excited about that.
0: Are we?
1: The Playground Slide.
0: All right, again, that's not a toy.
1: You play on the Playground Slide. Do you see... Hours of play on a playground slide.
0: Well, if they're going to make it to Toy Hall of Fame, they should put the original playground slide in there that used to heat up to about 1,200 degrees Fahrenheit because little Teddy Long still has the scars on the back of his legs.
1: Oh, I'm with you.
0: From playing in the hot summer sun.
1: Bingo.
0: Not a toy.
1: Bingo is a toy.
0: For 65 and older women.
1: I disagree.
0: On Wednesday nights.
1: I believe every age likes to play bingo. How to play. I believe it's an easy spelling because of the young ones. B-I-N-G-O. And bingo was his name-o.
0: Well, we're not talking about the song. We're talking about the game played in firehouses and Elks Lodges everywhere.
1: Also nominated Care Bears.
0: Okay.
1: You're all right with that.
0: I'm all right with that.
1: Yahtzee. Yeah, okay. That's how little Amy Robbins learned to play poker.
0: All right, so, okay.
1: Come on.
0: Yeah, it's a fun game.
1: Mahjong.
0: Again, it's a game. Are we targeting the elderly that's retired to the villages in Florida?
1: The Pokemon trading card game. Like that. Bop It.
0: Bop It. Oh, the Bop It is a toy. Bop It is a twist it, pull it, push it.
1: Not familiar with the Bop It.
0: The Bop It, where it goes, twist it, pull it.
1: Is that where you pop the dice in the middle?
0: No, that's the pop-o-matic.
1: Okay.
0: That's the pop-o-matic from Trouble.
1: Okay, Bop It.
0: And headache.
1: All right. Monster High Dolls. Cute. Polly Pocket.
0: Okay.
1: Mouse Trap. That's also a board game, right?
0: All right, but no one ever plays Mouse Trap the way you're supposed to play it. You just set the thing.

0: En garde!
1: U.S. Olympians do it, and so does your college-bound neighbor Jane. 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
2: Oh, that sunshine. Love it, but it's right in your face coming into the city this morning on 690 East, the Thruway East, and pretty much any eastbound traffic. Bring along your sunglasses. Do watch for delays with road construction throughout the area. Again, at 9 o'clock this morning, 690 West ramp to 81 North is going to close till 3 this afternoon. And again, all next week, 9 a.m. till 3 p.m. And again, starting this Sunday at 3 p.m. until next Sunday at 3 p.m., they're going to shut down Onondaga Lake Parkway for bridge work. That is the plan. So if it's part of your commute next week, plan ahead.
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0: Wow, wow, wow. Loving that sunshine. We're looking at highs in the 70s today. 63 in Syracuse at 849. Good morning. Here's what's happening. A 12-year-old middle school student has been charged with a misdemeanor after setting a cork bulletin board on fire at Grant Middle School on Wednesday. Syracuse police say they were called along with Syracuse Fire to the school on Grant Boulevard a little after 9 a.m. At least part of the school had to be evacuated for a time after smoke caused by the fire spread throughout the school. It was not a lot of flame, but I think it created a lot of smoke there. The 12-year-old charged with fifth-degree arson and was given an appearance ticket.
1: I think I called it yesterday. I said somebody probably brought a lighter in from home.
0: Two people hospitalized following a one-car crash in the town of Camillus yesterday afternoon. It occurred right near West Genesee High School on West Genesee Street and Vanita Drive around 1 p.m. A Jeep rolled over and hit a tree. One of the occupants trapped in the vehicle, both occupants, needed to be removed by rescue crews. The cause of that crash is still under investigation. We mentioned this sweet treat, frozen treat recall. So check your freezers. Let's see. Danone USA announced this week it's recalling pints of So Delicious dairy-free salted caramel cluster frozen dessert.
1: With extra stones.
0: Out of an abundance of caution because your cashews may be mixed with small stones.
1: Oh, dear.
0: So they have a bunch of different sweet treats. The other ones are fine. It is just the caramel cluster frozen dessert. Mm. And they say they did receive some complaints from customers and notified the Food and Drug Administration. They recommend you throw it out. You can contact the company and get a coupon to get another one. But you just should check and make sure if you are a fan of those.
1: Sounds kind of delicious.
0: And what I need you to do during this fall is I need you to bring me to some sort of a corn maze. And I need you to just drop me off and I'll find my way out.
1: I thought you were afraid of corn mazes.
0: I'm afraid of corn mazes.
1: I thought you were afraid of mazes in general ever since The Shining.
0: That's going to be my goal during the fall season.
1: To get out of a corn maze?
0: And not curl in a fetal position and start sobbing. Because you know what? If my 5-year-old little friends can do it, I think I can too.
1: It's a corn maze. You can always just bust through the corn if you really panic.
0: Don't they give you little flags for the little ones? So if you get really scared or whatever, you can just hold up the flag and they'll come get you?
1: I think so. They usually have a big platform that like mom and dad can stand on to watch.
0: All right, that might then. You may not need to drop me off. You can just stand on the platform. Or you can give me a flag. Yeah. And if I start panicking, I can hold the flag up.
1: And again, this isn't like a 5-acre corn maze. It's like as big as this room.
0: Well, baby steps. I just would like to go into a corn maze. Let's just remember, I blame you because you made me go in the House of Mirrors back at the New York State Fair. And those were mirrors, and they were very,
1: And what was my advice to you? Just look for the smudgy fingerprints.
0: Just we all have our weaknesses.
1: You see a big smudge, that's glass.
0: I mentioned corn mazes because we have a ton of really cool ones. In fact, we just had Springside Farms. It was part of our sweet deal. They have a corn maze. Look for corn mazes.
1: I think Ontario Orchards, they're big. Don't they have like a corn maze?
0: The Apple Grove Adventure Park, I believe they have
1: got a corn maze.
0: So at least 20 farms across the U.S. and Canada are paying tribute to the late Dolly Parton with elaborate corn maze carvings this fall.
1: Oh, really?
0: Now, what is really kind of amazing about this is you obviously had to plant your corn maze a long time ago, early this summer before Dolly Parton passed.
1: They just managed to...
0: It was designed by the Utah-based company The Maze, Inc. It raises funds for Parton's Imagination Library, which distributes free books to children. Now, yes, Parton died of cancer back in August 25th. The mazes span roughly a dozen states, two Canadian provinces, and so they decided to kind of dedicate that as a true American treasure, Dolly Parton, in honor of her libraries, and this happened when they started planning out these corn mazes.
1: Toughest part of negotiating a Dolly Parton corn maze? Cleavage. families can get lost in that cleavage.
0: Can definitely get lost in that. Yeah, I'll raise my flag for me and my 5-year-old friends. I'll be fine. It's fine. We have sunshine, highs in the 70s, clouds overnight down to the 40s, some sunshine on Saturday, highs in the 60s, and some clouds on Sunday, highs in the 60s, so a little bit chillier this weekend. Just heard from Jason Smorrell that, by the way, we are still in the playoffs.
1: We're still in the playoffs.
0: Still alive. Let's see. Still in the playoffs, 1.5 games back with 3 games left, could come down to the last day of the season,
1: Sunday.
0: So, yeah.
1: Wow, okay.
0: But I thought I'd mention that. So if you have not been to many, Irish night tonight.
2: Irish night tonight. Italian night tomorrow night.
0: Then the kids eat free. It's going to be a really fun Sunday.
2: Boozy brunch on Sunday.
0: We can come and cheer on the Syracuse Mets, and it looks like it's going to be a great weekend to do that.
2: Perfect.
0: 63 in Syracuse, 854, and no corn mazes, so I'm not nervous about going.
2: No, you don't have to negotiate a corn maze.
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2: One final check on the ride in this morning. Again, slow and go on 81 South, south of the city. They've got alternating lane restrictions again this morning, just like they have for the last couple of days, between the Harrison Street exit and the South Salina Brighton Avenue exit. Watch for an accident at this hour up in North Syracuse, West Taft Road between Buckley and Allen Road. Again, school buses on the move. Slow it down.
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0: 93Q, the number one at music station, Olivia Dean. So easy to fall in love. Ted and Amy in the morning. 9:09 on your Friday. What a debut of the brand new stadium for the Buffalo Bills last night as they defeated the Detroit Lions 41-31 at Highmark Stadium.
1: Yeah. Okay, very, very nice.
0: I not only wore my Buffalo Bills hat, but I slept in it.
1: I fell asleep
0: during the game.
1: Did you seriously wear your hat?
0: They won the first game
1: I
0: wore it.
1: We said that you're going to have to do that.
0: It's my lucky Bills hat. I probably should have worn a lucky SU hat because, unfortunately, the Orangemen lost.
1: Oh, we had a lot of sports
0: last night. Yeah.
1: Well, I just shared a really cool video that Syracuse.com put together regarding Wesley Perez Vidal, who is on the Syracuse.com post-tender staff, how the Budweiser Clydesdales are coming to Baldwinsville
0: this weekend.
1: As part of the brand's 150th anniversary, and they're rolling into town tomorrow, starting at 2 p.m. They're having a parade beginning at the Anheuser-Busch Brewery on Brundage Road, so outside of Baldwinsville, but it's winding their way into the village to Spensieri Avenue in the village.
0: Okay.
1: And you get to see these Clydesdales up close. They're around 6 feet tall and weigh about 2,000 pounds each.
0: Good God.
1: And it's a very cool. I shared the reel that they did, but they date back to like 1933, and then they're going to have a celebration on
0: Paper
1: Mill Island.
0: That's very cool. I think these are the only Clydesdales, right? I mean, it's not like they have like traveling Clydesdale teams that cover the nation.
1: I know that we went to the Anheuser-Busch headquarters in St. Louis, Missouri, and got to see the Clydesdales there. And I know that they have come to this area in the past, but you don't see them very often.
0: Well,
1: so if you want to see them up close and personal, big parade. I love the fact they're starting off that far out in the village and they're going to go all the way down 31. How fun is that?
0: You know what's kind of sad is the guy that's responsible for watering the hanging plants in the village of Baldwinsville has to be the one that shovels behind the Clydesdales.
1: They bring
0: during the parade.
1: Well, the plants are dying down. So he needs another task. Gotcha.
0: We'll keep them busy.
1: They're going to be beautiful, though.
0: Yeah,
1: so you can
0: that's
1: see
0: very
1: them
0: cool. What time is that
1: person.
0: Again?
1: 2 o'clock is when the parade starts from the brewery all the way into the village.
0: All right. How fun is that? The Clydesdales coming to Baldwinsville, right? 9-11, Ted and Amy, 93 King.
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0: 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Ted and Amy in the morning, 9:23. 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
0: Do I get my name on the wall or something?
1: 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Oh. 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So this is like an annual membership where they're giving you 2 months free.
0: Okay.
1: No blackout dates. 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
0: What, pray tell, does a founding membership cost?
1: Not much, because you were asking me that, and I had to look it up, because they're on sale now. By the way, memberships are on sale now.
0: Okay.
1: For the Kraus Health Harborview Aquarium, which is opening soon.
0: Like next month, I think. Right?
1: And so memberships, regular yearly memberships.
0: Okay.
1: These membership levels, the founder's individual is $54. Which actually, I don't think that's bad at all. For one adult, $108 for two named adults.
0: Okay.
1: The founder's family is $180,
0: which is still pretty cheap if you're a family that likes to go to the aquarium all the time.
1: $243 for a founder's family plus. Which is, that's six people. So four for the founder's family, up to six for founder's family plus. And founder's grandparents membership, that's a little bit less, $135. And that's for the grandparents ages 55 and up.
0: Okay. Now, if I buy a founding membership, will they name a fish after me?
1: You can name a fish after yourself and go visit it and say, oh, that's the Ted fish. I don't believe
0: it. Is that like buying a star for someone's birthday?
1: Yes. We're not going to limit it to just you. But I just thought that was interesting. And yeah, a founding member, I mean, it's kind of cool to be there from the beginning.
0: Right.
1: One of the first ones in the doors. And I got to say, I was kind of surprised that the memberships are not that expensive.
0: I was going to say, that's extremely reasonable. $54 for 14 months of unlimited visits?
1: Yeah, because you hear founding member,
0: and
1: you're like, oh, really?
0: Swag that
1: really?
0: Comes?
1: Really?
0: Right, yeah.
1: I think if you would like a specific fish named after you, or you'd like your name up on the wall, that's going to cost you a little bit more.
0: Get Ryan McMahon on the phone.
1: But it's still going to cost you a lot more. By the way, he's a new dad. He just had his fourth baby.
0: He did. Congratulations to the county executive.
1: Welcomed their fourth child. So
0: well, good on him.
1: I know he's been a big proponent of this, and it's finally coming to fruition.
0: I know. So sometime next month, they're anticipating opening day for the Kraus Health Harborview Aquarium. All right, very cool. 9:26 with Ted and Amy.
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2: 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She's very cute.
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0: 93Q, the number one hit music station, brand new from Rosé. It's called New Trick. I'm getting hints of Avril Lavigne.
1: Right.
0: A little Icona pop-ish.
1: Yeah,
0: right?
1: You're
0: with
1: right
0: Charlie
1: about
0: Charlie XCX
1: that.
0: Kind of flavor there. A little Tony Basil, Hey Mickey kind of a thing.
1: Maybe I misheard
0: a little...
1: some of the lyrics, though, and you had to straighten me out.
0: Yeah, you're like, what is she singing? I'm kicking the dog? I'm like, no, I think she's singing I'm kicking the door.
1: It's door,
0: kicking the dog,
1: which is much. Well, I'm like, oh my god, why would you say that?
0: Right, it just dropped. Yeah.
1: Kicking the door, that's cute.
0: Very cute.
1: Rick, I believe, is going to have that as part of Rick's pick tonight. So be listening for that.
0: We might be hearing
1: it a little bit more on 93Q. I was looking up Rosé.
0: Yeah,
1: she was born Roseanne Park, otherwise known as Rosé. She's from New Zealand.
0: Originally,
1: and was raised in Australia, and then is a South Korean singer. She moved to South Korea and signed with, you know, a K-pop group and all that kind of stuff.
0: Probably went through the whole K-pop academy.
1: Probably did, but she's doing quite well on her own, too. Congratulations.
0: What else is happening in the world of celebrities?
1: I have baby news. I mentioned that Lady Gaga and fiancé Michael Polanski welcomed a baby.
0: We have a name.
1: We have a gender. It's a baby girl named Rose Bean Polanski.
0: Rose Bean.
1: And apparently she was born way back on June 9th at Cedars-Sinai Medical Center in Los Angeles. They just had a picture on September 11th, and everybody's like, I'm sorry, what? Lady Gaga has a baby?
0: We weren't sure.
1: So, but congratulations to them. They're doing well. And Millie Bobby Brown and Jake Bon Jovi have welcomed their second child through adoption. And I'm sorry, it's Jake Bon Jovi, not Jake Bon Jovi.
0: Yes, he goes
1: Jake
0: by the original family name.
1: The couple, married since May 2024, adopted their first daughter in August of last year.
0: Mm-hmm.
1: And Millie Bobby Brown is only 22, but she said she wants to have a really big family, and she has no problem
0: with
1: adopting. Yeah, she's like, I don't see any difference between having my own child and adopting, and so we want a lot of kids, so we're going to do it.
0: Love it.
1: And Lenny Kravitz is now the second man in history to get his own Ken doll.
0: Hello, Lenny Kravitz.
1: The doll is part of the Barbie signature Ken Bassiter collection. And do we know who the first one is in the collection? Came out last year.
0: Is it Ryan Gosling?
1: It's LeBron James.
0: LeBron is the
1: first in the collection. And Lenny says it was fun to work with Barbie designing the doll. Mm. The doll's clothes are replications of what he wore on his recent Blue Electric Light tour. Bronze-colored mesh cowl neck tank. You go, Lenny Kravitz.
0: Yeah.
1: Low-rise bootcut denim jeans. Oh, yeah. A studded belt, boots, and sunglasses.
0: I bet it smells like Axe body spray and weed.
1: And... and they're also sporting some tattoos, which is kind of crazy.
0: Oh, okay.
1: A little Ken doll sporting tattoos.
0: I like it.
1: So the doll is available as we speak, retailing for $70, and can be found online, Target, and Amazon.
0: Cool. Thank you for the rundown this morning. It's 9:40. Ted and Amy with 93Q.
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0: Well, that was that. PBO Diddy, by the way. PBO.
1: PBO?
0: Pre-baby oil.
1: Gotcha. Thank you for that.
0: Wrapping up our Feel Good Friday flashbacks for this week. How appropriate a song, too, to wind up our For Your Health Friday.
1: It's been very nice. Thank you all for your comments. We kind of started it off because we were discussing the Her Health Conference, which is happening all day on Saturday, October 24th. And it's all for women 35 plus, like all of the different things that we're dealing with. You know, as your body ages, whether it be hormones and menopause and muscle, you know, your whether you need enough protein and muscle and brain fog and, you know, all the fun stuff that comes with aging.
0: A lot of thing women deal. I mean, everyone deals with getting older, but women 35 and older especially is what this Her Health Conference is for. And we asked the question bright and early this morning, what is the one thing that has surprised you most as you get older? We are going to draw from all the commenters for a pair of tickets.
1: Oh, actually, I just sent a message to Renee Mahana from Cheryl.
0: Oh,
1: and
0: Renee.
1: I think she wrote, it was just a random drawing, but she wrote something about hair loss, that your hair gets thinner as you're getting older.
0: That's true,
1: What else? What else
0: do you deal with? Preaching to the choir with that one, Renee. Congratulations.
1: The herhealthconference.org is where you can get all the information. Check out all the speakers. There's an entire day of speakers. Yeah. I'm going to be kicking off the morning. I'm not really an expert in anything, but just to kind of get you energized and get you excited about it.
0: I'm going
1: to
0: be a special guest lecturer, how to deal with a coworker that won't stop adjusting the thermostat because of hot flashes.
1: You men really suffer.
0: That's going to be a special guest lecturer.
1: I was having this conversation with my husband, and he was like, yeah, we all go through menopause with when we're married. And I'm like, really? I think I've been pretty good. Oh, really? Yeah. And he's giving me all these examples. I'm like, geez, I thought that
0: we're paying for it more here at the station than your husband is at home.
1: I would think so, too.
0: We've all suffered.
1: I would not think any of you have suffered. I think that I could have been a lot worse. I think I've been very low-key, in good spirits. Most of the time,
0: not saying a word.
1: Yeah, he was like, we should get. I'm thinking, really? Because you hear about all these horror stories. I mean, I'm not that bad. I tried not to be over the edge with the 10 plus years of menopause that I've gone through. No.
0: Again, there's a link to the Her Health Conference right up on our Facebook page. Also, a link to the three one five hike.
1: Our lovely little Zanetta and her husband
0: are setting up a hiking group, free to join.
1: But they have this whole big kind of trail list, and when you accomplish all of the trails, you send it in and you get a free patch, which is very cool.
0: Very cool. So
1: she talked all about that. I'm going to put that up on demand as well, so you can hear the interview.
0: This has been a For Your Health Friday.
1: It really has been. Right? We didn't even plan it.
0: We are out of here, by the way, for the weekend. Don't forget a lot of fun things going on with the Syracuse Mets tonight, tomorrow, and Sunday. And that's it for the 2026 regular season. They are still a game and a half out from going to the playoffs.
1: But that's
0: so they got
1: really
0: a shot.
1: Exciting.
0: They got a shot.
1: Boy, down to the very bottom couple of games.
0: Right?
1: That's exciting.
0: So we're rooting on the Syracuse Mets. Again, big fall festivals going on throughout the area. The
1: Ontario Orchards Fall Festival is going on tomorrow and Sunday. That's up. We talked all about that. Yep, the Clydesdale Horses, the parade is starting as of 2 o'clock tomorrow. You can find so many fun things going on, so we hope you have a great weekend.
0: We'll be back Monday, 5:30 till 10. Stick around. 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

0: Oh, jeez. Is that appropriate to still use Diddy?
1: Well,
2: it's too short past.
0: I guess he doesn't get any more pain.
1: He's the one to discover Danity Kane. Remember Danity Kane?
0: Oh, Danity Kane.
1: They were from the making of the band
0: TV
1: show that Diddy did back in the day.
0: And he's not getting any sort of residual.

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Give yourself a pat on the back. You made it. Happy Friday. The end of the work week is here. It's Joey Walker on 93Q, the number one hit music station. As we continue with 45 minutes of nonstop music to kick off your workday with Dominic Fike. I can't.

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Bills fans are feeling pretty good this morning, and for good reason. The Bills put on a show last night, beating the Lions 41-31 under the bright lights of Thursday Night Football. It's always a great day when you wake up after a Buffalo win, and today, Bills Mafia has plenty to celebrate. Go Bills! Teddy Swims, 93Q.

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0: 93Q, the number one hit music station. I'm Joey Walker. 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And you probably know by now I'm a huge fan of haunted houses and haunted attractions throughout Central New York. And I'm so excited because I believe for the first time ever, we've got 13-hour rising in Fulton taking part in our sweet deal of the week. 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That's half price from the terrifying hayride known as the Dark Descent to the nightmare-fueled Purgatory Passage. This place was voted New York's number one haunted attraction 2 years in a row. So if you're brave enough, don't miss out on this sweet deal. The family and I went last year, and the hayride is long. I mean, if you're looking for just about 30 minutes of terrifying attractions, this is the place for you. It's 13-hour rising, and you can take part in it for half the price when that sweet deal goes on sale this Wednesday morning at 8 at 93Q.com.
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We've got a winner. My Bills same game parlay finally hit last night. If you've been following along each week, you know that we've been building toward this moment. So make sure you're following Joey Walker on 93Q because next week's picks are already on deck. Let's see if we can start a winning streak. Olivia Rodrigo, drop dead.

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Happy Friday. It's Joey Walker on 93Q. 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
13: Central New York weather.
14: Weather-wise, it's looking like a great Friday. Mostly sunny with a high of 73 for the rest of today. Tonight, partly cloudy skies, low 45. 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

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Today is National Cheeseburger Day. 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On a

Earlier, I mentioned how the Bills had a big win last night. That was not the case for the Syracuse Orange. Syracuse lost on the road to Pitt 27-13. Gracie Abrams, 93Q.

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1: 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We're kicking off your lunch hour with back-to-back-to-back throwbacks. I'm Joey Walker, and it begins with a song that legendary singer Martha Wash provided the iconic vocal hook, Everybody Dance Now, but she was left off the album credits. From the year 1990, it's CNC Music Factory, Gonna Make You Sweat, Everybody Dance Now on 93Q.

Lunchtime Rewind continues on 93Q with a duo that got their name as a humorous mashup of the famous basketball player Charles Barkley and gnarly, a surfing slang word. From the year 2006, it's Gnarls Barkley, crazy on 93Q.

Before we put a close on today's Lunchtime Rewind, we are going to end it with a track that's built around the sample of the 2004 song Float On by Modest Mouse. It's one of my personal faves. From 2011, it's Lupe Fiasco. The show goes on the Lunchtime Rewind. Play. Sir.

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24: Central New York weather.
25: Weather-wise, it's looking like a perfect Friday. Mostly sunny for the rest of today. High of 73. Tonight, we're looking at partly cloudy skies and a low of 45. 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
0: Hi, Michelle. Are you a big Olivia Rodrigo fan?
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0: Well, Michelle, let's see if we can open up that vault for you today and hook you up with some Olivia Rodrigo vinyl. What I need from you is to pick a combination 1 through 10.
1: Number 7.
0: Number 7. Let's punch in those numbers and see what we get.

But we will have another chance to try to open it later today. 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

0: Thank you so much for having us on at work. I'm Joey Walker on 93Q, the number one hit music station. I'm so excited to tell you about this latest sweet deal because I had a chance to go last year and this instantly became one of my favorite haunted attractions of all time. It's for 13 Hour Rising. They're celebrating their 13th year out in Fulton and they're going big this year by giving you a chance to experience one of the longest and best hayrides you'll ever experience for half the price. 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And then you'll brave the woods on the Dark Descent Hayride, which is roughly 30 minutes long. And then you can make your way through the twisted horrors of Purgatory Passage. It's one of the most talked about haunted attractions in New York State. And this deal will disappear really fast. 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

show in New Jersey, Ella Langley told the crowd she was left speechless by all her CMA nominations. She said, quote, God has been so good to me, and thank your fans for being along on the ride. It's been a huge year for her because of this song. It's Houston, Texas. Just when

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14: The weather is looking perfect today. Mostly sunny for the rest of your Friday, high of 73. Tonight, partly cloudy skies with a low of 45. 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

finalists for this year's Toy Hall of Fame have been announced. Which childhood favorites are up for induction? We'll break down the nominees and see which three deserve a spot in the Hall of Fame coming up in 10 minutes. Right now, it's Olivia Rodrigo with Drop Dead on 93Q.

0: 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But I
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It's Joey Walker on 93Q. This is one of the toughest decisions of the year. Care Bears, Pokemon cards, Yahtzee, or Bingo? Those are just some of the finalists for the National Toy Hall of Fame's Class of 2026. Now, only three toys or games will be inducted this November, so start the debate now. Which one deserves a spot in the hall? Tim and Paul and Jenny.

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0: 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I'm Joey Walker. 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

And this town's lost its faith. Our colors will fade eventually. So if our time is running out, day after day, we'll make the mundane a masterpiece. Oh my, my, oh my, my love, I take one look at you, you're taking me

If you're a fan of Olivia Rodrigo, make sure you're listening at 520. At 520, that is your next chance to try to open up the vinyl vault for your chance to win some Olivia Rodrigo vinyl here on 93Q. Stella Lefty, Boston. On a

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I'm Joey Walker. Somber is getting ready to kick off his huge You Are the Reason tour, and it's going to be making a stop in Buffalo in November. Homewrecker is on 93Q.

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9: Central New York weather.
10: Mostly sunny for the rest of your Friday overall. Pretty nice day. High of 73. Tonight we're looking at partly cloudy skies and a low of 45. 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

There's a lot happening throughout central New York this weekend, including one of my favorite festivals of the year, Festa Italiana, in downtown Syracuse. 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

0: Happy Friday. 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

Happy Friday. It's Joey Walker on 93Q. I'm headed out. Rick Roberts is coming up next at 520. Rick will give you another chance to try to open up that vinyl vault for your chance to win some Olivia Rodrigo vinyl. I'm back with you tomorrow morning at 9. Have a great Friday. Enjoy your weekend. See you.

0: 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It's Rick Roberts stepping in with more of today's hit music every hour. 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

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Ah, it's a Friday. The sun's out. At least a little bit. The last official weekend of summer is just about here. It's somber. My body isn't ready. 93Q. Yeah.

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2: Our first look at the roads this afternoon. In Cicero, construction causing delays on 481 North between Northern Boulevard and 81. In Maddiedale, there's an accident on East Beloy Road just west of Thompson Road. Authorities are unseen. And in Geddes, a disabled vehicle on State Fair Boulevard near the 690 West ramp. Watch for school buses dropping kids off for the weekend.
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2: Tonight's mostly cloudy, low 46. Tomorrow, sunshine, high 69. 72 in Syracuse. 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
0: In Cicero, construction causing delays on 481 northbound between Northern Boulevard and 81. And in Syracuse, backups because of road work on 690 West from Midler Ave to 81. Slow down in school and work zones and be on the lookout for school buses.
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93Q, the number one hit music station. Well, a 50-50 weekend. Tomorrow looks nice. Sunshine near 70, but we're going to see some rain on Sunday in mid-60s. Sounds like a good football Sunday type of day. Tame and Paul and Jenny, it's Dracula. 93Q, the number one hit music station.

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93Q, it's Rick Roberts. Time for today's dad joke. Apparently, to start a zoo, you need two pandas, a grizzly, and three polars. Yeah, it's the bare minimum.

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1: Okay, it is busy in Cicero. Construction causing delays. 481 North between Northern Boulevard and 81. And Syracuse backups because of road work on 690 West from Midland Ave to 81. Austin, Syracuse, an accident with injuries. Salt Springs Road, east of East Genesee Street. A crash at Pulaski Road at Glenwood Ave. In Fabius, a crash with possible injuries. Route 80 at Shackham Road. And a Lafayette, an accident with injuries on Route 20. It's actually on Route 80, south of Route 20. Still some school buses out, too. We will keep an eye on things.
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1: Tonight, mostly cloudy, low 46. Tomorrow, sunshine, high 69. It's 71 in Syracuse. 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

93 Q-Wolves Festa Italiana this weekend in downtown Syracuse, right in front of City Hall. Yum. Yeah, it runs today through Sunday. It's Olivia Dean, 93 Q.

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A big win for the Bills last night. Great start to the season so far at 2-0. So happy football is back. It's a late game last night, though. Gracie Abrams, 93Q.

0: 93Q, the number one hit music station. I'm Rick Roberts. We'll listen up, Olivia Rodrigo fans, because you could unlock the 93Q vinyl vault every weekday. 720 with Ted and Amy, 1220 with Joey Walker, and 520 with me is your chance. Be caller 10. 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
0: Okay, as we inch towards the weekend in Syracuse, we still have backups because of road work on 690 West from Teal Lab to 81. Besides that, the major highways look pretty good. Still reports that earlier crash with injuries in Fabius on Route 80 at Shackham Road. And we will keep an eye on things for you.
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I did win $5 on a scratcher the other day. 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

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The swan has over 25,000 feathers on its body. And I know, this is a loser by Tame.

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4: Okay, as we kick off the weekend in Syracuse, big time backups on 81 South. From the Adams-Harrison Street exit to the South Salina Street Brighton Ave exit, so be careful. Also in Syracuse, backups in the usual spot this afternoon on 690 West from Midler Ave to 81. That's due to road work. Off the highways, it is busy, but no accidents to mention. And as always, we will keep an eye on things.
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4: Tonight, mostly cloudy, low 46. Tomorrow, sunshine, high 69. 71 in Syracuse. 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
1: I am calling from Cicero.
0: You are calling number 10. You are my winner. Well, you're my potential winner.
1: Thank you.
0: You got it.
1: Okay.
0: You have a shot to unlock the 93.2 vinyl vaults. Now, if you unlock it, you're going to win Olivia Rodrigo's new album, You Seem Pretty Sad for a Girl So In Love, and a shot at the grand prize, her entire vinyl collection, and a record player.
1: Awesome. Thank you.
0: You got it. We have 10 different combinations. Which number do you want? Pick a number 1 to 10.
1: 1 to 10. Let's go with 4.
0: Lucky number 4. All right, here we go. We're going to put that code in, see if you're a winner.
1: Okay.
0: Is it going to open? Oh, I thought for Friday at 5 p.m. to kick off the weekend, it would open, but it did not. I'm sorry.
1: That's okay. Thank you.
0: Thanks for trying. Your next shot to win Monday morning at 7:20 with Ted and Amy on 93.2.

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1: 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I'm Rick Roberts. 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
5: 93Q Traffic Link.
1: Our last look at the roads in Syracuse. Big time backups, 81 southbound from the Adams-Harrison Street exit to the South Salina Street Brighton Ave exit. Also in Syracuse, backups because of road work on 690 West from Midler Ave to 81. Besides that, not too bad. 93Q Traffic Link, weekday mornings and afternoons.
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We made it through the first full week of school. If you're like my house, you're exhausted. 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Let's hang out for a little bit longer. Tame Impala, Jenny, and Dracula. 93Q.

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23: Tonight, mostly cloudy, low 46. Tomorrow, sunshine, high 69. 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

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Rick's pick is next. I'm going to play a song for you that I think is going to be a hit. But first, a former Rick's pick, Ella Langley and Choose in Texas. A 90s for Cue, Rick's pick in minutes. Hang tight. 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

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Well, that's Olivia Rodrigo with 720 Monday Morning with Ted and Amy. 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
4: OMG, we made it to the end of the week, and this is where the party is going to be all weekend. It's Nightly with Jade and Tyler. Tyler, what are you bringing into the chat this Friday night? I'm ready for chaos. I'm ready for great music and to have some fun with you.
5: 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It's one more day to Friday. We've hustled. All of us have worked and hustled all week. Now we have made it to a Friday night. Feels good.
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0: may be choosing Texas, but we're choosing Colorado. 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

0: another Nightly with Jade and Tyler hypothetical. Jade, you get four choices. You ready for the question? This went viral on TikTok.
1: I'm ready.
0: All right. You can only do one of these. Marry the person you love, retire and receive $10,000 a week for life.
1: Woo!
0: Unlimited travel for life, hotel and flights, no bills for life. What are you picking?
1: What? This is impossible. Ooh, this is awful. This is going to make me sound like a horrible person. You know that meme where the guy's walking with a girl and he's looking over his shoulder at another girl? That's me walking with my man looking back at all of the paid-for-life vacations I could have. What would you choose?
0: Sorry, baby. The no bills for life, because I feel like that would add up, but I feel like the no bills, you don't have to worry about cell phone insurance, rent, nothing. So no bills for life for me. Sorry, girlfriend.
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0: Yep.
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1: 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Baby Drew on the decks.
2: 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What's going on, chat? It's Nightly with Jade and Tyler. Tyler, how you feeling? We made it to the weekend.
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2: 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Baby Drew, what it do? Let's go.